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1: Cloudy tonight with a low of 14 degrees. In the DiscoverMooseJaw.com newsroom, I'm JD Houghton. Temperatures on the rise across southern Saskatchewan this week, and according to meteorologist Danielle Desjardins, the system bringing this heat is here to stay.
2: It looks like the warmer weather extends right until the first week of June, so it's a prolonged period.
1: With temperatures well into the 30s expected every day, she says there's something else to keep an eye out for.
2: We're going to see heat warnings go out either today or tomorrow for lots of southern Saskatchewan.
1: Stay tuned for all the details coming up in your five-day forecast. Moose Jaw competitors are bringing home hardware after a strong showing at an arm wrestling tournament in Lumsden. Several members of the Moose Jaw Arm Wrestling Club landed on the podium at the Battle of the Prairies event, including multiple first place finishes from Cassidy Morrison and Caden Esmond. Club president Brandon Olofsson says seeing local athletes succeed is rewarding. Olofsson says the club environment is focused on growth and helping teammates improve.
3: At our practices, it is simply we do arm wrestle hard, but it's training. And we try to better each other.
1: The club currently has around 15 members, practices Sunday evenings, and is hoping to host a larger arm wrestling event in Moose Jaw later this year. Students will soon have a chance to learn Indigenous culture through stories, food, and hands-on activities. A week-long Indigenous Ways of Learning initiative called Roots and Recipes will run May 25th through 29th, bringing together cultural experiences ranging from storytelling to drumming workshops. Jill Tressel, principal of King George, explains the theme focuses on understanding where people come from and how teachings continue into the future.
4: That is about sharing with students and the community around how all of our roots, where we come from, all of the things that are passed down within our families.
1: Students will also hear from storyteller Elaine MacArthur, watch hoop dancer Dallas Arcand perform, and take part in drum making and a traditional round dance. Residents are being reminded about the rules surrounding the City of Moose Jaw's dog bylaw after several recent reports involving off-leash dogs. Moose Jaw Humane Society Executive Director Dana Hawkes said city officials have recently received numerous complaints about dog owners allowing their animals to roam off-leash.
5: So it's especially happening in Waccamaw area, down by the Old Wild Animal Park, Spring Creek, and Iron Bridge. So we've just been asked to remind people that the bylaw for the dog bylaw for the city of Moose Jaw does require a dog to be on a leash.
1: According to the bylaw, dogs are only permitted off-leash on their owner's property or within the designated off-leash dog park at Hamilton Flats. Dogs using the off-leash park must also be spayed or neutered and licensed through the city of Moose Jaw. And Cornac is preparing to celebrate a major milestone this summer with a full weekend of activities planned as the community marks its 100th anniversary. Organizers are planning 3 days of events and are hoping for a sellout crowd of around 1,200 people. Committee Chair Courtney Settrum says there will be something for all ages throughout the weekend. Settrum says the celebration starts with reconnecting the community's past.
6: We decided to add this in because there were so many people in the community who were talking about adding a school reunion to the weekend somehow. So we thought, hey, Friday would be the perfect opportunity.
1: The weekend will also feature family activities, an old-time harvest demonstration, and evening entertainment, including performances from Parallel 49, Tyler Lewis, and Jess Moskaluk.
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1: Moose Jaw Warriors welcomed 24 prospects this past weekend for their spring development camp. The three-day event featured fitness testing and some on-ice sessions in Karenport at Barkman Arena. General Manager Jason Ripplinger broke down the camp.
7: It's great. The players came in pretty good shape. You know, it was real competitive, and it was great to get a look at these players.
1: Their first pick in the 2026 WHL Prospects Draft, Kobe Pellick, attended and says he's excited to get started.
8: I couldn't believe it. I was super happy to be part of the Moose Jaw. It was very exciting. My parents were happy. It's a great place in Moose Jaw. I'm happy to be here.
1: Pellick was selected in the second round, 29th overall. Continuing with hockey, Moose Jaw's own Liam Fitzpatrick and the Brooks Bandits captured the British Columbia Hockey League Cup Championship on Friday night. They knocked off the Nanaimo Clippers 4-3 in overtime in Game 5 to win their second consecutive BCHL Cup Championship. Next up for Fitzpatrick will be attending Stonehill College this fall to play NCAA Division I hockey. Over to baseball, the Moose Jaw Miller Express season is almost here as they kick things off on Thursday in Swift Current, and then their home opener is slated for Friday night at Roswells Park against the Regina Red Sox. The 18U AAA Canucks picked up their first win of the season, beating Regina 10-2 yesterday afternoon. The 15U AAA split a weekend series against Yorkton yesterday. It's a pivotal Game 3 tonight in the NHL's Eastern Conference Final between Montreal and Carolina. That series is tied at one game apiece. The Vegas Golden Knights are one win away from advancing to the Stanley Cup Final as they beat Colorado last night 5-3. That series will resume tomorrow. And the Blue Jays welcome Miami tonight. We want your local sports scores and stories. 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
9: A yellow heat warning is in effect as daytime highs are low to mid-30s. A few clouds, wind gusting from the southeast from 20 to 40 kilometers an hour tonight, low plus 13. Mainly sunny tomorrow, turning into a mix of sun and cloud with scattered showers and a risk of a thunderstorm late afternoon. Wind gusting from the southeast starting at 20 kilometers an hour to 60 kilometers an hour with temperature high of 34. Wednesday sunny and windy, high 34. Thursday sunny, high 37. And a mix of sun and cloud on Friday with scattered showers, high plus 34. Find the full forecast at discovermoosejaw.com and stream the radio anywhere and anytime from the Discover Moose Jaw app.
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3: A yellow heat warning is in effect as daytime highs are low to mid-30s. A few clouds, wind gusting from the southeast from 20 to 40 kilometers an hour tonight, low plus 13. Mainly sunny tomorrow, turning into a mix of sun and cloud, with scattered showers and a risk of a thunderstorm late afternoon, high 34. And Wednesday, sunny and windy, high 34. Find the full forecast at discovermoosejaw.com and stream the radio anywhere and anytime from the Discover Moose Jaw app.
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0: 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Now we get straight A's at honoring the classroom of the month with Town & Country Plumbing, Heating, and Electrical. 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
3: A yellow heat warning is in effect as daytime highs are low to mid-30s. A few clouds, wind gusting from the southeast from 20 to 40 kilometers an hour tonight, low plus 13. Mainly sunny tomorrow, turning into a mix of sun and cloud with scattered showers and a risk of a thunderstorm late afternoon, high 34. And Wednesday, sunny and windy, high 34. Find the full forecast at discovermoosejaw.com and stream the radio anywhere and anytime from the Discover Moose Jaw app.
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6: A yellow heat warning is in effect as daytime highs are low to mid-30s. A few clouds, wind gusting from the southeast from 20 to 40 kilometers an hour tonight, low plus 13. Mainly sunny tomorrow, turning into a mix of sun and cloud with scattered showers and a risk of a thunderstorm late afternoon, high 34. And Wednesday, sunny and windy, high 34. Find the full forecast at discovermoosejaw.com and stream the radio anywhere and anytime from the Discover Moose Jaw app.
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3: A yellow heat warning is in effect as daytime highs are low to mid-30s. A few clouds, wind gusting from the southeast from 20 to 40 kilometers an hour tonight, low plus 13. Mainly sunny tomorrow, turning into a mix of sun and cloud, with scattered showers and a risk of a thunderstorm late afternoon, high 34. And Wednesday, sunny and windy, high 34. Find the full forecast at discovermoosejaw.com and stream the radio anywhere and anytime from the Discover Moose Jaw app.
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3: 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Call me, Rod Burchell, 692-7161 at the Bentley for your tour and wonder no more.

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1: Cloudy tonight with a low of 14 degrees. In the DiscoverMooseJaw.com newsroom, I'm J.D. Houghton. Temperatures on the rise across southern Saskatchewan this week, and according to meteorologist Danielle Desjardins, the system bringing this heat is here to stay.
2: It looks like the warmer weather extends right until the first week of June, so it's a prolonged period.
1: With temperatures well into the 30s expected every day, she says there's something else to keep an eye out for.
2: We're going to see heat warnings go out either today or tomorrow for lots of southern Saskatchewan.
1: Stay tuned for all the details coming up in your five-day forecast. Moose Jaw competitors are bringing home hardware after a strong showing at an arm wrestling tournament in Lumsden. Several members of the Moose Jaw Arm Wrestling Club landed on the podium at the Battle of the Prairies event, including multiple first place finishes from Cassidy Morrison and Caden Esmond. Club president Brandon Olofsson says seeing local athletes succeed is rewarding. Olofsson says the club environment is focused on growth and helping teammates improve.
3: At our practices, it is simply we do arm wrestle hard, but it's training. And we try to better each other.
1: The club currently has around 15 members, practices Sunday evenings, and is hoping to host a larger arm wrestling event in Moose Jaw later this year. Students will soon have a chance to learn Indigenous culture through stories, food, and hands-on activities. A week-long Indigenous Ways of Learning initiative called Roots and Recipes will run May 25th through 29th, bringing together cultural experiences ranging from storytelling to drumming workshops. Jill Tressel, principal of King George, explains the theme focuses on understanding where people come from and how teachings continue into the future.
4: That is about sharing with students and the community around how all of our roots, where we come from, all of the things that are passed down within our families.
1: Students will also hear from storyteller Elaine MacArthur, watch hoop dancer Dallas Arcand perform, and take part in drum making and a traditional round dance. Residents are being reminded about the rules surrounding the City of Moose Jaw's dog bylaw after several recent reports involving off-leash dogs. Moose Jaw Humane Society Executive Director Dana Hawkes said city officials have recently received numerous complaints about dog owners allowing their animals to roam off-leash.
5: So it's especially happening in Waccamaw area, down by the Old Wild Animal Park, Spring Creek, and Iron Bridge. So we've just been asked to remind people that the dog bylaw for the city of Moose Jaw does require a dog to be on a leash.
1: According to the bylaw, dogs are only permitted off-leash on their owner's property or within the designated off-leash dog park at Hamilton Flats. Dogs using the off-leash park must also be spayed or neutered and licensed through the city of Moose Jaw. And Cornac is preparing to celebrate a major milestone this summer with a full weekend of activities planned as the community marks its 100th anniversary. Organizers are planning 3 days of events and are hoping for a sellout crowd of around 1,200 people. Committee Chair Courtney Settrum says there will be something for all ages throughout the weekend. Settrum says the celebration starts with reconnecting the community's past.
6: We decided to add this in because there were so many people in the community who were talking about adding a school reunion to the weekend somehow. So we thought, hey, Friday would be the perfect opportunity.
1: The weekend will also feature family activities, an old-time harvest demonstration, and evening entertainment, including performances from Parallel 49, Tyler Lewis, and Jess Moskaluk.
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7: A yellow heat warning is in effect as daytime highs are low to mid-30s. A few clouds, wind gusting from the southeast from 20 to 40 kilometers an hour tonight, low plus 13. Mainly sunny tomorrow, turning into a mix of sun and cloud with scattered showers and a risk of a thunderstorm late afternoon. Wind gusting from the southeast starting at 20 kilometers an hour to 60 kilometers an hour with temperature high of 34. Wednesday sunny and windy, high 34. Thursday sunny, high 37. And a mix of sun and cloud on Friday with scattered showers, high plus 34. Find the full forecast at discovermoosejaw.com and stream the radio anywhere and anytime from the Discover Moose Jaw app.
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5: A yellow heat warning is in effect as daytime highs are low to mid-30s. A few clouds, wind gusting from the southeast from 20 to 40 kilometers an hour tonight, low plus 13. Mainly sunny tomorrow, turning into a mix of sun and cloud, with scattered showers and a risk of a thunderstorm late afternoon, high 34. And Wednesday, sunny and windy, high 34. Find the full forecast at discovermoosejaw.com and stream the radio anywhere and anytime from the Discover Moose Jaw app.
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4: A yellow heat warning is in effect as daytime highs are low to mid-30s. A few clouds, wind gusting from the southeast from 20 to 40 kilometers an hour tonight, low plus 13. Mainly sunny tomorrow, turning into a mix of sun and cloud with scattered showers and a risk of a thunderstorm late afternoon, high 34. And Wednesday sunny and windy, high 34. Find the full forecast at discovermoosejaw.com and stream the radio anywhere and anytime from the Discover Moose Jaw app.
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1: 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Houghton. What started as selling cookies at a Moose Jaw arm wrestling event turned into a medal-winning experience. Moose Jaw's Tata Maruska earned 2 bronze medals at the Battle of the Prairies tournament in Lumsden after joining the sport just a few months ago. Maruska says she never expected to find success so quickly. Maruska says getting into the sport happened almost by accident.
2: They came up to me and they're like, hey, could you compete in the women's amateur arm wrestling tournament? Sure, you know what? This is my opportunity to do it. Let's do it.
1: The Moose Jaw Arm Wrestling Club says it's welcoming new members and offers free weekly practices. This week is going to be a rather hot one according to Environment Canada, which is calling for sunshine and temperatures into the mid-30s right into the weekend. While there's clear skies during the day, meteorologist Danielle Desjardins says we could be in for a storm or two.
3: Any thunderstorm activity looks to stay on the west half of the province for the next few days, but just keep an eye out because there will be thunderstorm development over the province. Best chance for you guys, I think, to see some precipitation would be mid to late this week.
1: In addition to the chance of thunderstorms, Desjardins says it's very likely heat warnings will be issued for much of southern Saskatchewan. The warmer weather has prompted residents to take their four-legged canines out for a walk in residential areas. According to Dana Hawkes from the Moose Jaw Humane Society, some dogs have reportedly been walked off leash in some areas of the city.
4: So it's especially happening in Waccamaw area, down by the Old Wild Animal Park, Spring Creek, and Iron Bridge. So we've just been asked to remind people that the bylaw for the dog bylaw for the city of Moose Jaw does require a dog to be on a leash.
1: Under the city's dog bylaw, fines of $40 or $60 can be issued for dogs running at large or for using a leash longer than 2 meters. Additionally, fines for failing to maintain a valid dog license ranges from $40 to $60 as well, depending on the offense. Stories, music, and movement will be at the center of a week dedicated to Indigenous learning. The Indigenous Ways of Learning program is returning with this year's theme, Roots and Recipes, focusing on passing traditions and teachings from one generation to the next. Jill Tressel, principal of King George, describes how the Buffalo Boys from Regina pass knowledge through drumming.
5: They are going to do a drum workshop with our students. So the kids who made drums, the students who were part of that, are actually going to get to bring their drums.
1: The week includes drumming workshops with the Buffalo Boys, performances by world champion hoop dancer Dallas Arcand, and book talks with Saskatchewan author Mary Harlkin Bishop. And a celebration at Cornax Pass is also focused on leaving something behind for the future as the community gets ready for its centennial weekend. Along with 3 days of entertainment and events, organizers have also unveiled a permanent legacy project tied to the community's mining roots. Committee Chair Courtney Settrum says the project reflects a major part of the town's identity.
6: Come down to Cornax and you can walk in one of our dragline buckets. Not everyone gets to go out to the mine and see the dragline work, and it's been such an integral part. The mine and power plant built our community.
1: Organizers say tourism continues to play an important role in the area and hopes to see up to 1,200 people attend the centennial celebrations.
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7: A yellow heat warning is in effect as daytime highs are low to mid-30s. A few clouds, wind gusting from the southeast from 20 to 40 kilometers an hour tonight, low plus 13. Mainly sunny tomorrow, turning into a mix of sun and cloud with scattered showers and a risk of a thunderstorm late afternoon. Wind gusting from the southeast starting at 20 kilometers an hour to 60 kilometers an hour with temperature high of 34. Wednesday sunny and windy, high 34. Thursday sunny, high 37. And a mix of sun and cloud on Friday with scattered showers, high plus 34. Find the full forecast at discovermoosejaw.com and stream the radio anywhere and anytime from the Discover Moose Jaw app.
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1: A yellow heat warning is in effect as daytime highs are low to mid-30s. A few clouds, wind gusting from the southeast from 20 to 40 kilometers an hour tonight, low plus 13. Mainly sunny tomorrow, turning into a mix of sun and cloud, with scattered showers and a risk of a thunderstorm late afternoon, high 34. And Wednesday, sunny and windy, high 34. Find the full forecast at discovermoosejaw.com and stream the radio anywhere and anytime from the Discover Moose Jaw app.
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6: A yellow heat warning is in effect as daytime highs are low to mid-30s. A few clouds, wind gusting from the southeast from 20 to 40 kilometers an hour tonight, low plus 13. Mainly sunny tomorrow, turning into a mix of sun and cloud, with scattered showers and a risk of a thunderstorm late afternoon, high 34. And Wednesday, sunny and windy, high 34. Find the full forecast at discovermoosejaw.com and stream the radio anywhere and anytime from the Discover Moose Jaw app.
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3: A yellow heat warning is in effect as daytime highs are low to mid-30s. A few clouds, wind gusting from the southeast from 20 to 40 kilometers an hour tonight, low plus 13. Mainly sunny tomorrow, turning into a mix of sun and cloud, with scattered showers and a risk of a thunderstorm late afternoon, high 34. And Wednesday, sunny and windy, high 34. Find the full forecast at discovermoosejaw.com and stream the radio anywhere and anytime from the Discover Moose Jaw app.
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4: A yellow heat warning is in effect as daytime highs are low to mid-30s. A few clouds, wind gusting from the southeast from 20 to 40 kilometers an hour tonight, low plus 13. Mainly sunny tomorrow, turning into a mix of sun and cloud, with scattered showers and a risk of a thunderstorm late afternoon, high 34. And Wednesday sunny and windy, high 34. Find the full forecast at discovermoosejaw.com and stream the radio anywhere and anytime from the Discover Moose Jaw app.
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5: A yellow heat warning is in effect as daytime highs are low to mid-30s. A few clouds, wind gusting from the southeast from 20 to 40 kilometers an hour tonight, low plus 13. Mainly sunny tomorrow, turning into a mix of sun and cloud, with scattered showers and a risk of a thunderstorm late afternoon, high 34. And Wednesday sunny and windy, high 34. Find the full forecast at discovermoosejaw.com and stream the radio anywhere and anytime from the Discover Moose Jaw app.
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5: A yellow heat warning is in effect as daytime highs are low to mid-30s. A few clouds, wind gusting from the southeast from 20 to 40 kilometers an hour tonight, low plus 13. Mainly sunny tomorrow, turning into a mix of sun and cloud, with scattered showers and a risk of a thunderstorm late afternoon, high 34. And Wednesday sunny and windy, high 34. Find the full forecast at discovermoosejaw.com and stream the radio anywhere and anytime from the Discover Moose Jaw app.
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3: A yellow heat warning is in effect as daytime highs are low to mid-30s. A few clouds, wind gusting from the southeast from 20 to 40 kilometers an hour tonight, low plus 13. Mainly sunny tomorrow, turning into a mix of sun and cloud, with scattered showers and a risk of a thunderstorm late afternoon, high 34. And Wednesday, sunny and windy, high 34. Find the full forecast at discovermoosejaw.com and stream the radio anywhere and anytime from the Discover Moose Jaw app.
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0: You ever feel like you're the last one to know what's going on? Your neighbors talking about a festival, your coworkers buzzing about some new bylaw, and you're over here wondering what day it is. Don't be left out. 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
4: A yellow heat warning is in effect as daytime highs are low to mid-30s. A few clouds, wind gusting from the southeast from 20 to 40 kilometers an hour tonight, low plus 13. Mainly sunny tomorrow, turning into a mix of sun and cloud, with scattered showers and a risk of a thunderstorm late afternoon, high 34. And Wednesday, sunny and windy, high 34. Find the full forecast at discovermoosejaw.com and stream the radio anywhere and anytime from the Discover Moose Jaw app.
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2: A yellow heat warning is in effect as daytime highs are low to mid 30s. A few clouds, wind gusting from the southeast from 20 to 40 kilometers an hour tonight, low plus 13. Mainly sunny tomorrow, turning into a mix of sun and cloud with scattered showers and a risk of a thunderstorm late afternoon, high 34. And Wednesday sunny and windy, high 34. Find the full forecast at discovermoosejaw.com and stream the radio anywhere and anytime from the Discover Moose Jaw app.
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what all the other guys say. 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
3: A yellow heat warning is in effect as daytime highs are low to mid-30s. A few clouds, wind gusting from the southeast from 20 to 40 kilometers an hour tonight, low plus 13. Mainly sunny tomorrow, turning into a mix of sun and cloud, with scattered showers and a risk of a thunderstorm late afternoon, high 34. And Wednesday, sunny and windy, high 34. Find the full forecast at discovermoosejaw.com and stream the radio anywhere and anytime from the Discover Moose Jaw app.
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3: A yellow heat warning is in effect as daytime highs are low to mid-30s. A few clouds, wind gusting from the southeast from 20 to 40 kilometers an hour tonight, low plus 13. Mainly sunny tomorrow, turning into a mix of sun and cloud, with scattered showers and a risk of a thunderstorm late afternoon, high 34. And Wednesday, sunny and windy, high 34. Find the full forecast at discovermoosejaw.com and stream the radio anywhere and anytime from the Discover Moose Jaw app.
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0: We excelled at two things in school: talking too much and lunch. 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
1: A yellow heat warning is in effect as daytime highs are low to mid-30s. A few clouds, wind gusting from the southeast from 20 to 40 kilometers an hour tonight, low plus 13. Mainly sunny tomorrow, turning into a mix of sun and cloud, with scattered showers and a risk of a thunderstorm late afternoon, high 34. And Wednesday, sunny and windy, high 34. Find the full forecast at discovermoosejaw.com and stream the radio anywhere and anytime from the Discover Moose Jaw app.
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0: We know you're busy. You've got work, kids, hobbies, maybe a cat that thinks it's the boss. We get it. 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
1: A yellow heat warning is in effect as daytime highs are low to mid-30s. Mainly sunny, turning into a mix of sun and cloud with scattered showers and a risk of a thunderstorm late afternoon, high 34. Partly cloudy with scattered showers and a risk of a thunderstorm this evening, low 16. And Wednesday sunny and windy, high 34. Find the full forecast at discovermoosejaw.com and stream the radio anywhere and anytime from the Discover Moose Jaw app.
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4: A yellow heat warning is in effect as daytime highs are low to mid-30s. Mainly sunny, turning into a mix of sun and cloud with scattered showers and a risk of a thunderstorm late afternoon, high 34. Partly cloudy with scattered showers and a risk of a thunderstorm this evening, low 16. And Wednesday sunny and windy, high 34. Find the full forecast at discovermoosejaw.com and stream the radio anywhere and anytime from the Discover Moose Jaw app.
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3: A yellow heat warning is in effect as daytime highs are low to mid-30s. Mainly sunny, turning into a mix of sun and cloud with scattered showers and a risk of a thunderstorm late afternoon, high 34. Partly cloudy with scattered showers and a risk of a thunderstorm this evening, low 16. And Wednesday sunny and windy, high 34. Find the full forecast at discovermoosejaw.com and stream the radio anywhere and anytime from the Discover Moose Jaw app.
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3: A yellow heat warning is in effect as daytime highs are low to mid-30s. Mainly sunny, turning into a mix of sun and cloud with scattered showers and a risk of a thunderstorm late afternoon, high 34. Partly cloudy with scattered showers and a risk of a thunderstorm this evening, low 16. And Wednesday sunny and windy, high 34. Find the full forecast at discovermoosejaw.com and stream the radio anywhere and anytime from the Discover Moose Jaw app.
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4: A yellow heat warning is in effect as daytime highs are low to mid-30s. Mainly sunny, turning into a mix of sun and cloud with scattered showers and a risk of a thunderstorm late afternoon, high 34. Partly cloudy with scattered showers and a risk of a thunderstorm this evening, low 16. And Wednesday sunny and windy, high 34. Find the full forecast at discovermoosejaw.com and stream the radio anywhere and anytime from the Discover Moose Jaw app.
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3: A yellow heat warning is in effect as daytime highs are low to mid-30s. Mainly sunny, turning into a mix of sun and cloud with scattered showers and a risk of a thunderstorm late afternoon, high 34. Partly cloudy with scattered showers and a risk of a thunderstorm this evening, low 16. And Wednesday sunny and windy, high 34. Find the full forecast at discovermoosejaw.com and stream the radio anywhere and anytime from the Discover Moose Jaw app.
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2: Hi, it's Garth from the Moose Jaw Shrine Club. 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Every child receives a lunch and treats, and the good news is, it's all free. 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
1: Sunshine, some clouds, and wind with a high of 33 degrees today. In the DiscoverMooseJaw.com newsroom, I'm J.D. Houghton. Students from Moose Jaw and area schools packed Peacock Collegiate this week for a presentation focused on mental health, music, and hope. The Rob Nash Project made its stop in Moose Jaw as part of a multi-show visit to the area. Rob Nash says bringing important conversations to smaller communities has always been part of the mission.
2: You know, I grew up in a small town. People never came to our community to talk about the important stuff. Because I'm from a small farm town, I wanted to be able to get to all the communities.
1: Nash says the presentations use music and storytelling to encourage youth to seek support and remind students they do not have to face challenges alone. Assiniboia conservation officers are investigating an incident that involved fish being unlawfully disposed of southeast of Swift Current. On May 18th, officers received a report that four northern pike were unlawfully wasted along the shoreline of Summer Cove Reservoir, located approximately 6.5 miles south of Mankota. After further examination of the photographs supplied by the complainant, it suggested that the fish were caught and abandoned between May 15th and May 18th. A Crime Watch advisory was issued on May 20th, requesting information from the public on the incident in question. The public is being asked to report any unusual or suspicious activity, vehicles, or individuals that were observed in the area during this time, as it may assist in the investigation. The investigation remains ongoing and tips can be reported through the Turn-In Poachers and Polluters line or to their local RCMP detachment. Moose Jaw residents will have the opportunity to win a major cash prize while supporting the Moose Jaw Humane Society, as the organization has announced its Four Paws Lotteries back for another year. If you're an animal lover and want to help ensure local dogs and cats receive the care they need, Executive Director Dana Hawkes said that there are several ways to purchase tickets.
3: If you are interested in getting a ticket, you can give us a call at the shelter, you can pop in during our business hours, or you can e-transfer to giving@mjhs.ca. Tickets are one for 20, 3 for 50, or 5 for 75.
1: The grand prize is $10,000, while the lottery also includes four additional $500 prizes. Time to clean out those filing cabinets and boxes in the basement while supporting local projects at the same time. Rotary Shred Day is returning to Moose Jaw on Saturday, May 30th at the Town and Country Mall from 9 a.m. to noon. Residents can bring confidential papers for secure disposal, with proceeds supporting local initiatives. Moose Jaw Waccamaw Rotary Club past president Lauren Calvert says the event benefits both people and the community.
4: Collected, they'll be barreled, and they'll be shredded. It's a benefit to the environment because all the paper's recycled. It's a way to protect our identity.
1: The cost is 75 cents per pound with a minimum $10 donation, with proceeds supporting local projects including food banks, scholarships, and community initiatives. And if your green bin is filling up rather quickly as the busy yard work season picks up steam, you're in luck. The City of Moose Jaw's weekly garbage collection is set to resume on Monday, June 1st. The weekly collection schedule will remain in place until October of this year. You can check out the 2026 collection schedule in our story on DiscoverMooseJaw.com. Additionally, if you missed out on the most recent Household Hazardous Waste Day, the second one of the year is taking place on August 29th from 9 a.m. to 3 p.m. at the City Complex located at 1010 High Street West.
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1: 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The Miller Express will open up its season on the road in Swift Current on Thursday against the 57s, and then the next night on Friday they welcome the Regina Red Sox to Roswells Park. In case you missed it, in Prairie Gold Lacrosse League play over the weekend, the Moose Jaw Junior Mustangs fell 15-13 to the Prince Albert Predators. Ryder Gilroy and Cooper Bruce led the way for the Mustangs with 4 goals and 6 points apiece. The Moose Jaw Mafia were in action over the weekend and they lost a pair, losing on Saturday 20-6 to the Fighting Sioux and then fell 18-8 to Saskatoon. Local track and field athletes will be preparing for districts, which takes place tomorrow at Guthridge Field. With just under 6 minutes left in overtime, Andrei Svechnikov scored for the Carolina Hurricanes to give them a 2-1 series lead in the Eastern Conference Finals over Montreal. Over to the Western Conference Finals, the Vegas Golden Knights have a chance to advance to the Stanley Cup Finals tonight, leading 3-0 over the Colorado Avalanche. The 5-1 Team Canada resumes play at the World Hockey Championships today in Switzerland as they take on Czechia this afternoon. And a late-game surge by the Miami Marlins propelled them to an 8-2 win over the Toronto Blue Jays. The Jays will look to rebound again tonight against the Marlins. We want your local sports scores and stories. 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
1: A heat warning is in effect for Moose Jaw and area as the temperatures are expected to reach the mid-30s this week. Sunny today, some cloud coverage with a chance of showers this afternoon. Risk of a thunderstorm and southeast winds at 20 with a high of 33 degrees. Tonight, cloudy with a chance of rain, southeast winds at 40 and a low of 16. Sunny tomorrow with a high of 32 and winds out of the southeast at 40. Sunny and 28 on Thursday. On Friday, a high of 37 and sunny. And on Saturday, a chance of showers with a high of 33. Find the full forecast at discovermoosejaw.com and stream the radio anywhere and anytime from the Discover Moose Jaw app.
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0: McCreary teaming up with Hootie and the Blowfish for Bottle Rockets, and it's on the Country 100, a morning show brought to you by Purpose Financial at 610. Good morning and happy Tuesday. It's Courtney Fielder here with you. Lots on the horizon here on the Tuesday edition of the Country 100 morning show. Of course, we got Brainbusters shortly after 7, as well as finding out who our latest winners are here. Farm Appreciation Seating Edition, heading back on the field here again today. We'll be sending Avery out, and we'll find out where he's going to be heading out to coming up here after 8 o'clock this morning. And also coming up this morning, too, your next chance to play the 25K payday. Yeah, that's right. That is coming up here this morning for you at 7:40 this morning. So make sure you're listening in for your chance to play that, to get you in with some sweet prizes that are up for grabs for you. That's all that and more here this morning on the Country 100 Morning Show, brought to you by Purpose Financial.
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0: Sarah Jo Miller, and what good is a memory? And it's on Country 100 on the morning show, brought to you by Purpose Financial at 6:18.
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0: Well, with the warm weather we saw yesterday, we're continuing to see that into today as well. And we are currently under a heat warning with the warmer weather that we are seeing here. Yellow heat warning, that is, as daytime highs will be in the low to mid 30s combined with some overnight lows in that high teens as well for the remainder of the work week here. But as for today, it looks like sunny, a high of 33 for today with the UV index of 7 or high. We do have a chance of some showers this afternoon alongside a risk of thunderstorm for this afternoon as well, and that continues into our overnight too with some winds in the southeast, 40 gusting to 60, a low of 16 degrees, 32 and mainly sunny for a Wednesday, and get this, it gets even hotter as we wrap up the work week here for Thursday, sunny high 38, and Friday sunny a high of 37 with our weekend pretty warm here as well into the 30s. With Saturday, a mix of sun and cloud, chance of some showers, a high of 33. And for Sunday, a mix of sun and cloud and a high of 30. And then it looks like here into next week, into the 20s, the high 20s, that is. With Monday, a mix of sun and cloud and a high of 28. Currently in Assiniboia, sitting at 13. It's 14 in Regina and 13 in Moose Jaw. 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
1: Sunshine, some clouds, and wind with a high of 33 today. 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Houghton. Conservation officers are asking for the public's help following an illegal fish waste incident near Mankota. Officials say four northern pike were found abandoned along the shoreline of Summer Cove Reservoir, located about 6.5 miles south of the community. Photos provided to the investigators suggest the fish were left behind sometime between May 15th and May 18th. A crime watch advisory was issued on May 20th as officers continue their investigation. Residents are encouraged to report any suspicious activity, vehicles, or people seen in the area during that time frame by contacting the Turn-In Poachers and Polluters line or to their local RCMP detachment. A former student audience member who once struggled with mental health challenges returned to Moose Jaw this week as part of the Rob Nash Project team. Dylan Gazenlair now travels with the project after meeting Rob Nash as a teenager. Gazenlair says Nash encouraged him to channel his struggles through music.
2: I think it's incredibly important to always support each other no matter what. And I think lifting each other up rather than trying to bring each other down is what we need to try and do every day.
1: The Rob Nash Project uses music and personal stories to connect youth with mental health conversations and support resources. If you've been hanging on to old tax forms or stacks of paperwork, Rotary says now could be the time to safely get rid of them. The Moose Jaw Waccamaw Rotary Club is once again partnering with Crown Shred for Rotary Shred Day, giving residents a chance to dispose of sensitive documents while raising funds for local causes. Past President Lauren Calvert says the event also helps protect against identity theft.
3: We all know the dangers now of identity theft. We know the dangers of some of our confidential information falling into the wrong hands.
1: The event takes place on May 30th from 9 a.m. until noon at the Town and Country Mall, with roughly a dozen Rotary volunteers expected to help throughout the morning. The Moose Jaw Humane Society announced on Friday the launch of its annual Four Paws Lottery, which is back for another year. Tickets can be purchased at their 1755 Stadacona Street West location in person or by phone and by e-transfer. Humane Society Executive Director Dana Hawkes said that the staff members are having some fun on social media while promoting both the lottery and adoptable animals currently at the shelter.
4: Doing little videos with different adoptable animals, asking them what they would do if they won $10,000. So those are kind of fun if you want to check those out on our Facebook and Instagram.
1: Tickets are 1 for 20, 3 for 50, or 5 for 75. The draw date is scheduled for Monday, July 6th at 1 p.m. And if your green bin is filling up rather quickly as the busy yard work season picks up steam, you're in luck. The City of Moose Jaw's weekly garbage collection is set to resume on Monday, June 1st. The weekly collection schedule will remain in place until October of this year, and you can check out the 2026 collection schedule in our story on discovermoosejaw.com. Additionally, if you missed out on the most recent Household Hazardous Waste Day, the second one of the year is taking place on August 29th from 9 a.m. to 3 p.m. at the City Complex located at 1010 High Street West.
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1: In preparation for their 2026 Western Canadian baseball season, the Moose Jaw Miller Express is looking for billet families to house some of their players. We have all the contact information and our sports roundup on discovermoosejaw.com. The Miller Express will open up its season on the road in Swift Current on Thursday against the 57s, and then the next night on Friday, they welcome the Regina Red Sox to Roswells Park. In case you missed it, in Prairie Gold Lacrosse League play over the weekend, the Moose Jaw Junior Mustangs fell 15-13 to the Prince Albert Predators. Ryder Gilroy and Cooper Bruce led the way for the Mustangs with 4 goals and 6 points apiece. The Moose Jaw Mafia were in action over the weekend and they lost a pair, losing on Saturday 20-6 to the Fighting Sioux and then fell 18-8 to Saskatoon. Local track and field athletes will be preparing for districts, which takes place tomorrow at Guthridge Field. With just under 6 minutes left in overtime, Andrei Svechnikov scored for the Carolina Hurricanes to give them a 2-1 series lead in the Eastern Conference Finals over Montreal. Over to the Western Conference Finals, the Vegas Golden Knights have a chance to advance to the Stanley Cup Finals tonight, leading 3-0 over the Colorado Avalanche. The 5-1 Team Canada resumes play at the World Hockey Championships today in Switzerland as they take on Czechia this afternoon. And a late-game surge by the Miami Marlins propelled them to an 8-2 win over the Toronto Blue Jays. The Jays will look to rebound again tonight against the Marlins. We want your local sports scores and stories. 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
1: A heat warning is in effect for Moose Jaw and area as the temperatures are expected to reach the mid-30s this week. Sunny today, some cloud coverage with a chance of showers this afternoon. Risk of a thunderstorm and southeast winds at 20 with a high of 33 degrees. Tonight, cloudy with a chance of rain, southeast winds at 40 and a low of 16. Sunny tomorrow with a high of 32 and winds out of the southeast at 40. Sunny and 28 on Thursday. On Friday, a high of 37 and sunny. And on Saturday, a chance of showers with a high of 33. Find the full forecast at discovermoosejaw.com and stream the radio anywhere and anytime from the Discover Moose Jaw app.
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Thomas Red, and after all the bars are closed, and it's on Country 100 on the morning show, brought to you by our friends at Purpose Financial with Bailey Zimmerman. 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

0: and Chevy Silverado, and it's on the biggest stars, the best country music. 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
0: A heat warning is in effect for today here in Moose Jaw. We are seeing some high temperatures in the mid to high 30s and those mid-teen temperatures into our overnight as well. That is to be said here for today, as we will be going for a high of 33 degrees and sunny. A mix of sun and cloud for this afternoon with a chance of some showers along with the risk of a thunderstorm for this afternoon as well. Seeing some winds from the southeast. 20 gusting up to around 60 near noon, and those strong winds stick around for tonight too from the southeast. 40 gusting to 60 with a low of 16. And tomorrow, mainly sunny and a high of 32. Currently in Assiniboia, sitting at 13. It's 15 in Regina and 14 right now in Moose Jaw. Your latest forecast details anytime. 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And if you've been wondering, when is the weekly garbage pickup coming back to Moose Jaw? Well, some good news for you. If your green bin's been filling up pretty quickly with all the backyard work that I'm sure you've been doing, especially with this warmer weather that we haven't seen. Well, some good news for you. The City of Moose Jaw's weekly garbage collection is set to resume on Monday, June 1st. The weekly collection schedule will remain in place until October of this year. You can check out the full 2026 collection schedule for more information and more about it as well. 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

November 9th, you'll be able to hear that song live at the Temple Garden Center when he and the Reklaws will be in Moose Jaw for their co-headlining tour, the Hometown Heroes Tour. It's Dean Brody with his latest, A Man Without a Woman, and it's on Country 100, and it's on The Morning Show, brought to you by Purpose Financial at 6:52. Let's have a look at your roads now here this morning with Young & Young Automotive. In Minute Muffler, Brake & Wheel, now hiring journeyman technicians and apprentices. Apply in person at 175 2nd Avenue Northwest here in Moose Jaw. Couple things to keep in mind here when it comes to some road work throughout the city, which includes some service leak work for Granby Street West.

0: 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Average gas price at $1.81.9 per liter. Anything else that you see this morning, let me know. Give me a call or text to the Lions Creek Country Connection at 306-694-107. That's a look at your roads here this morning. It is all brought to you by Young & Young Automotive and Minute Muffler Brake & Wheel.
1: Earlier this month, the National Farmers Union showed their support for the Parliamentary Agriculture Committee's unanimous recommendation reversing the Agriculture and Agri-Food Canada research cuts. Phil Mount, Vice President of Policy with the National Farmers Union, said that these cuts would only save the government a little bit of money and the cost to Canadian producers would be much greater.
2: The cuts are largely to Agriculture and Agri-Food Canada's research budget and research stations across the country. It would be cutting 7 research stations, saving really a very small amount of money in relative terms, and yet having an outsized impact on agricultural research, and that would be significant for our future in this country.
1: These cuts would save the government roughly $140 million, but would close the doors of 7 research facilities across Canada, including the Research and Development Center located in Swift Current. For Golden West, I'm Dylan Fiesel.
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1: Sunshine, some clouds, and wind with a high of 33 degrees today. In the DiscoverMooseJaw.com newsroom, I'm J.D. Houghton. Students from Moose Jaw and area schools packed Peacock Collegiate this week for a presentation focused on mental health, music, and hope. The Rob Nash Project made its stop in Moose Jaw as part of a multi-show visit to the area. Rob Nash says bringing important conversations to smaller communities has always been part of the mission.
2: You know, I grew up in a small town. People never came to our community to talk about the important stuff. Because I'm from a small farm town, I wanted to be able to get to all the communities.
1: Nash says the presentations use music and storytelling to encourage youth to seek support and remind students they do not have to face challenges alone. Assiniboia conservation officers are investigating an incident that involved fish being unlawfully disposed of southeast of Swift Current. On May 18th, officers received a report that four northern pike were unlawfully wasted along the shoreline of Summer Cove Reservoir, located approximately 6.5 miles south of Mankota. After further examination of the photographs supplied by the complainant, it suggested that the fish were caught and abandoned between May 15th and May 18th. A Crime Watch advisory was issued on May 20th, requesting information from the public on the incident in question. The public is being asked to report any unusual or suspicious activity, vehicles, or individuals that were observed in the area during this time, as it may assist in the investigation. The investigation remains ongoing and tips can be reported through the Turn-In Poachers and Polluters line or to their local RCMP detachment. Moose Jaw residents will have the opportunity to win a major cash prize while supporting the Moose Jaw Humane Society, as the organization has announced its Four Paws Lotteries back for another year. If you're an animal lover and want to help ensure local dogs and cats receive the care they need, Executive Director Dana Hawkes said that there are several ways to purchase tickets.
3: If you are interested in getting a ticket, you can give us a call at the shelter, you can pop in during our business hours, or you can e-transfer to giving@mjhs.ca. 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
1: The grand prize is $10,000, while the lottery also includes four additional $500 prizes. Time to clean out those filing cabinets and boxes in the basement while supporting local projects at the same time. Rotary Shred Day is returning to Moose Jaw on Saturday, May 30th at the Town and Country Mall from 9 a.m. to noon. Residents can bring confidential papers for secure disposal with proceeds supporting local initiatives. Moose Jaw Waccamaw Rotary Club past president Lauren Calvert says the event benefits both people and the community.
4: Collected, they'll be barreled, and they'll be shredded. It's a benefit to the environment because all the paper's recycled. It's a way to protect our identity.
1: The cost is 75 cents per pound with a minimum $10 donation, with proceeds supporting local projects including food banks, scholarships, and community initiatives. And if your green bin is filling up rather quickly as the busy yard work season picks up steam, you're in luck. The City of Moose Jaw's weekly garbage collection is set to resume on Monday, June 1st. The weekly collection schedule will remain in place until October of this year. You can check out the 2026 collection schedule in our story on DiscoverMooseJaw.com. Additionally, if you missed out on the most recent Household Hazardous Waste Day, the second one of the year is taking place on August 29th from 9 a.m. to 3 p.m. at the City Complex located at 1010 High Street West.
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1: 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We have all the contact information and our sports roundup on DiscoverMooseJaw.com. The Miller Express will open up its season on the road in Swift Current on Thursday against the 57s, and then the next night on Friday they welcome the Regina Red Sox to Ross Wells Park. In case you missed it, in Prairie Gold Lacrosse League play over the weekend, the Moose Jaw Junior Mustangs fell 15-13 to the Prince Albert Predators. Ryder Gilroy and Cooper Bruce led the way for the Mustangs with 4 goals and 6 points apiece. The Moose Jaw Mafia were in action over the weekend and they lost a pair, losing on Saturday 20-6 to the Fighting Sioux and then fell 18-8 to Saskatoon. Local track and field athletes will be preparing for districts, which takes place tomorrow at Guthridge Field. With just under 6 minutes left in overtime, Andrei Svechnikov scored for the Carolina Hurricanes to give them a 2-1 series lead in the Eastern Conference Finals over Montreal. Over to the Western Conference Finals, the Vegas Golden Knights have a chance to advance to the Stanley Cup Finals tonight, leading 3-0 over the Colorado Avalanche. The 5-1 Team Canada resumes play at the World Hockey Championships today in Switzerland as they take on Czechia this afternoon. And a late-game surge by the Miami Marlins propelled them to an 8-2 win over the Toronto Blue Jays. The Jays will look to rebound again tonight against the Marlins. We want your local sports scores and stories. Email sports at discovermooshaw.com.
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1: A heat warning is in effect for Moose Jaw and area as the temperatures are expected to reach the mid-30s this week. Sunny today, some cloud coverage with a chance of showers this afternoon. Risk of a thunderstorm and southeast winds at 20 with a high of 33 degrees. Tonight, cloudy with a chance of rain, southeast winds at 40 and a low of 16. Sunny tomorrow with a high of 32 and winds out of the southeast at 40. Sunny and 28 on Thursday. On Friday, a high of 37 and sunny. And on Saturday, a chance of showers with a high of 33. Find the full forecast at discovermooshaw.com and stream the radio anywhere and anytime from the Discover Moose Jaw app.
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0: July 10th, we'll see him out at Country Thunder Saskatchewan as the headliner for Country 100 Day for that Friday, July 10th. 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
0: Well, the fans and air conditioners are going to be working overtime today, that's for sure, as we are currently under a heat warning for Moose Jaw and surrounding area, as we'll be seeing temperatures to the mid to high 30s and mid-teens, it looks like, into our overnights as well. For today, sunny and mix of sun and cloud for this afternoon with a chance of some showers, risk of thunderstorm for this afternoon as well. Seeing some winds from the southeast, 20, gusting up to 60 near noon, a high of 33. And tomorrow overnight, we do hang on to that chance of showers, the risk of thunderstorm, and those winds too from the southeast, 40, gusting up to 60 with a low of 16. And then tomorrow, mainly sunny and high of 32 with those southeast winds still stick around, 40 gusting to 60. Currently in Assiniboia, Regina, and in Moose Jaw, we're all sitting at 15 degrees. Your latest forecast details anytime. 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It's time for your Brain Buster this morning. With your Brain Buster this morning, all brought to you by Bobby's Place, Old World Tavern in Moose Jaw, where strangers are simply friends you've yet to meet. Enjoy time with friends and family at Bobby's Place, Old World Tavern. Your chance to win $20 to spend at Bobby's Place is by getting the correct answer to the question that I have for you this morning. Our question this morning, but a survey that was done. Within this survey, it found that 20% of people find this sound annoying, while others don't find it annoying at all. What could it be? Do you got any guesses? We can call or text them in to Lions Creek Country Connection at 306-694-107. Again, your question, 20% of people find this sound annoying, while the rest don't find it annoying at all. What could it be? If you got any guesses, call or text me in Lions Creek Country Connection at 306-694-107.
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0: We're playing the Brain Buster this morning for friends at Bobby's Place, Old World Tavern. Our question, it says this. A new survey was done, and within this survey, it found that 20% of people find this sound annoying, while the rest of us don't find it annoying at all. What do you think it is? Do you got any guesses? Well, you can call or text me in Lions Creek Country Connection at 306-694-107. Here's some of the popular guesses coming in so far this morning. What do you got for us today, Shirley?
5: Would it be dogs barking or traffic, you know, like horns honking and things like that?
0: No, it's not dogs barking or traffic. A lot of people guessing. Birds chirping being a popular guess. People chewing being another popular guess this morning. The vehicle backup beeping sound. No, that's not it. Snapping of the tongue or snapping your gum being another popular guess. That's not it either. Kids playing or making noise being another popular guess. No, that's not it either. So what else could it be? 20% of people find this sound annoying while the rest of us doesn't really matter. What do you think it is? Do you got any guesses? Again, you can call or text them in. Lions Creek Country Connection at 306-694-107.

It's Megan Maroney and Beautiful Things, and it's on Country 100 on the morning show brought to you by Purpose Financial at 719. I'm Courtney Fielder, and we're playing the Brain Buster this morning brought to you by Bobby's Place, Old World Tavern. Our question, it says this, 20% of people find this sound annoying, while the rest of us, it doesn't really bother us. What is it? A lot of great guesses coming in this morning here to Lions Creek Country Connection. A lot of guessing chewing, snoring being another popular guess. Kids being loud, the vehicle backup beeping sound being another popular guess this morning. A lot of guesses for tapping your nails on a table. The sound nails on a chalkboard, scraping utensils on your teeth. Ugh, yeah, that one's gross. A lot of guesses here, too, for saying sirens, trains being loud, being another popular guess this morning. A lot of you saying, is it sounding stuffed up, being another popular guess, clicking of the pen, being another popular guess this morning. The sound of flip-flops when you walk. No, none of those the correct answer. Thunderstorms, another popular guess this morning, too? Nope, that's not it. So what is it that 20% of us find as a sound that's annoying? Well, my hint for you is this. Some may find it annoying. Others find it soothing. And you hear the sound more around this time of year now. And it's not birds chirping. So what else could it be? That 20% of people find the sound annoying, while the rest of us find it soothing. Again, it has something to do with this time of the year. It's not water fountains. That's another guess that just came in. That's not it. So what could it be? 306-694-107. You're the right.

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0: Well, it's going to be another hot one out there today. We are currently under a yellow heat warning for today, as well as we are seeing temperatures in those mid to high 30s for daytime temperatures and those mid to high teens for overnights. For today in Moose Jaw, sunny, then a mix of sun and cloud for this afternoon with a chance of some showers and a risk of a thunderstorm late this afternoon, and seeing some winds in the southeast, 20 gusting up to 60 near noon. High of 33 tonight. Looks like our temperature dropping to 16 degrees and partially cloudy. That chance of showers and risk of a thunderstorm sticking around. And as well as those winds in the southeast, 40 gusting to 60. Tomorrow, mainly sunny. High of 32 with those winds in the southeast, 40 gusting to 60. Get this, for Thursday, sunny, a high of 38 degrees, and Friday, sunny, a high of 37. Currently in Assiniboia, sitting at 17, at 16 in Regina, and 15 right now in Moose Jaw. 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And wrap things up with your Brain Buster this morning. It's all brought to you by Bobby's Place, Old World Tavern in Moose Jaw, where strangers are simply friends you've yet to meet. Enjoy time with friends and family at Bobby's Place, Old World Tavern. Our question this morning, it said this: 20% of people find this sound annoying, while the rest of us, it doesn't really bother us. What could it be? We had a lot of great guesses. Everything from the sounds of sirens and trains, scraping forks or spoons on your teeth, on plates, nails on a chalkboard, nails tapping on a table or a desk. A lot of guesses for things like the sound of flip-flops when you're walking being another popular guess. Dogs barking, kids screaming being another popular guess. None of those are correct answers. So I helped you out with a hint this morning, saying that while 20% of people find the sound annoying, others find it soothing. And you're more likely to hear this sound this time of year. What could it be? A lot of great guesses after those hints. A lot of you guessing things like crickets and the sound of fountains being another popular guess. A lot of guesses here as well for things like the sound of lawnmowers being another popular guess this morning too. None of those are correct answer, though. So what is it? Let's check in here with the Alliance Creek Country Connection phone lines. We got Darwin joining us here on the phones. Darwin, what do you think it is? Right answer yet.
2: I was thinking maybe wind chimes.
0: Well, Darwin, that is correct.
2: Oh, really?
0: It is, yeah. You finally got it.
2: Oh, that's great.
0: Well, congratulations there again to Darwin. Our question, the answer, 20% of people find the sound annoying. Was it that the rest of us don't find annoying? Well, it's the sound of wind chimes. So congratulations to you, Darwin, celebrating a Brain Buster win with $20 to spend at our friends at Bobby's Place, Old World Tavern.
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1: Sunshine, some clouds, and wind with a high of 33 today. In the DiscoverMooseJaw.com newsroom, I'm J.D. Houghton. Conservation officers are asking for the public's help following an illegal fish waste incident near Mankota. Officials say four northern pike were found abandoned along the shoreline of Summer Cove Reservoir, located about 6.5 miles south of the community. Photos provided to the investigators suggest the fish were left behind sometime between May 15th and May 18th. A crime watch advisory was issued on May 20th as officers continue their investigation. Residents are encouraged to report any suspicious activity, vehicles, or people seen in the area during that time frame by contacting the Turn-In Poachers and Polluters line or to their local RCMP detachment. A former student audience member who once struggled with mental health challenges returned to Moose Jaw this week as part of the Rob Nash Project team. Dylan Gazenlair now travels with the project after meeting Rob Nash as a teenager. Gazenlair says Nash encouraged him to channel his struggles through music.
2: I think it's incredibly important to always support each other no matter what. And I think lifting each other up rather than trying to bring each other down is what we need to try and do every day.
1: The Rob Nash Project uses music and personal stories to connect youth with mental health conversations and support resources. If you've been hanging on to old tax forms or stacks of paperwork, Rotary says now could be the time to safely get rid of them. The Moose Jaw Waccamaw Rotary Club is once again partnering with Crown Shred for Rotary Shred Day, giving residents a chance to dispose of sensitive documents while raising funds for local causes. Past President Lauren Calvert says the event also helps protect against identity theft.
3: We all know the dangers now of identity theft. We know the dangers of some of our confidential information falling into the wrong hands.
1: The event takes place on May 30th from 9 a.m. until noon at the Town and Country Mall, with roughly a dozen Rotary volunteers expected to help throughout the morning. The Moose Jaw Humane Society announced on Friday the launch of its annual Four Paws Lottery, which is back for another year. Tickets can be purchased at their 1755 Stadacona Street West location in person or by phone and by e-transfer. Humane Society Executive Director Dana Hawkes said that the staff members are having some fun on social media while promoting both the lottery and adoptable animals currently at the shelter.
4: Doing little videos with different adoptable animals, asking them what they would do if they won $10,000. So those are kind of fun if you want to check those out on our Facebook and Instagram.
1: Tickets are 1 for 20, 3 for 50, or 5 for 75. The draw date is scheduled for Monday, July 6th at 1 p.m. And if your green bin is filling up rather quickly as the busy yard work season picks up steam, you're in luck. The City of Moose Jaw's weekly garbage collection is set to resume on Monday, June 1st. The weekly collection schedule will remain in place until October of this year, and you can check out the 2026 collection schedule in our story on DiscoverMooseJaw.com. Additionally, if you missed out on the most recent Household Hazardous Waste Day, the second one of the year is taking place on August 29th from 9 a.m. to 3 p.m. at the City Complex located at 1010 High Street West.
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1: 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We have all the contact information and our sports roundup on discovermoosejaw.com. The Miller Express will open up its season on the road in Swift Current on Thursday against the 57s, and then the next night on Friday they welcome the Regina Red Sox to Ross Wells Park. In case you missed it, in Prairie Gold Lacrosse League play over the weekend, the Moose Jaw Junior Mustangs fell 15-13 to the Prince Albert Predators. Ryder Gilroy and Cooper Bruce led the way for the Mustangs with 4 goals and 6 points apiece. The Moose Jaw Mafia were in action over the weekend and they lost a pair, losing on Saturday 20-6 to the Fighting Sioux and then fell 18-8 to Saskatoon. Local track and field athletes will be preparing for districts, which takes place tomorrow at Guthridge Field. With just under 6 minutes left in overtime, Andrei Svechnikov scored for the Carolina Hurricanes to give them a 2-1 series lead in the Eastern Conference Finals over Montreal. Over to the Western Conference Finals, the Vegas Golden Knights have a chance to advance to the Stanley Cup Finals tonight, leading 3-0 over the Colorado Avalanche. The 5-1 Team Canada resumes play at the World Hockey Championships today in Switzerland as they take on Czechia this afternoon. And a late-game surge by the Miami Marlins propelled them to an 8-2 win over the Toronto Blue Jays. The Jays will look to rebound again tonight against the Marlins. We want your local sports scores and stories. Email sports@discovermooseshaw.com.
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1: A heat warning is in effect for Moose Jaw area as the temperatures are expected to reach the mid-30s this week. Sunny today, some cloud coverage with a chance of showers this afternoon. Risk of a thunderstorm and southeast winds at 20 with a high of 33 degrees. Tonight, cloudy with a chance of rain, southeast winds at 40 and a low of 16. Sunny tomorrow with a high of 32 and winds out of the southeast at 40. Sunny and 28 on Thursday. On Friday, a high of 37 and sunny. And on Saturday, a chance of showers with a high of 33. Find the full forecast at discovermooseshaw.com and stream the radio anywhere and anytime from the Discover Moose Jaw app.
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Holmes. It's Guy for That, and it's on Country 100 on the morning show, brought to you by Purpose Financial at 741. Coming up, we got to look at your roads on the way and your chance to qualify with the $25,000 payday after Ella Langley. Here's Be Her.

0: Ella Langley and B. Hearn. It's on Country 100 on the morning show, brought to you by Purpose Financial at 7:45. 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Having a look here at local roads in Moose Jaw, we are seeing some work continuing here for the 300 block of Grandview Street West, as well as Manitoba Street East, 400 block. Roadways and ditch work and road maintenance continue for Caribou Street East, the 1100 block to 1300 block. And street cleaning continues throughout the city as well. Keep an eye out for the schedules and posted days up on your streets. Find out more on that too, by the way, at moosejaw.ca. And as well here, highways around Moose Jaw. Number 2 for highway number 1 to an overpass. Replace some work that is ongoing. Reduce speed limits and detours within the area as that work is continuing. Gas prices this morning in Moose Jaw. Well, lowest price fuel at $1.659 per liter. Average gas price around Moose Jaw right now at $1.81.9 per liter. Anything else you see, let me know. Give me car text. Alliance Creek Country Connection at 306-694-107. That's a look at your roads here this morning. 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
0: 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I know the phone's already ringing like crazy here this morning. We're going to play higher or lower, and then we're going to get you in with a little bit of a description of an item coming from one of our sponsors. 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
0: For today in Moose Jaw, we are under a heat warning, and we are going for a high 33 degrees for today and sunny. The mix of sun and cloud for this afternoon with a chance of some showers and risk of a thunderstorm, and seeing some winds to the southeast, 20 gusting up to 60 near noon with a high of 33. 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
0: payday. That's right. We are playing the 25K payday with higher or lower so far this morning. It's been pretty good. We had a first caller call in. Didn't get it correctly. Let's see if we can get to that correct answer here with higher or lower. Heather was first to call in this morning.
3: It would be more.
0: No, higher. Unfortunately, it's not. Sorry, let's move on to the next person.
3: Thanks.
0: Bye. Good morning, Country 100. Who am I talking to this morning?
4: Kira.
0: All right, Kira. The person before you did not get the correct answer, so you're in luck here. You have a chance now. We are going to give you a description here of the item, and that item today is coming from our friends at Band City Auto here in Moose Jaw. It is a 2018 Buick Enclave Premium Black vehicle. The engine is a V6 3.6 liter, and it has 145,712 kilometers on it. It's all-wheel drive, third-row seating, seven-passenger vehicle, keyless entry, command start, leather interior, heated and cooled front seats, rear seating, steering wheel as well, and dual climate control with air conditioning, LCD touchscreen, reverse camera, Bose stereo system, hands-free communication, and multiple sunroofs. I want to know, is the actual retail value of this higher or lower than $25,000?
3: The answer is lower.
0: Kira, that is

0: is correct.
1: Yes, finally.
0: You are now one step closer here with the 25K payday.
1: Thanks, Courtney.
0: You are so welcome. Congrats again to Kira Clark again. The retail value of that Buick is $22,900. So congratulations to you, Kira. Now one step closer with the 25K payday. 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
2: It's time for school news with the Prairie South School Division and Holy Trinity Catholic School Division. I'm Callum McAnally, and musician and motivational speaker Rob Nash is in Moose Jaw this week, sharing his message of hope and mental awareness to local students. He's performing at the Centennial Auditorium at Peacock Collegiate. The next show is today from 10:30 to 12. Today at Ecole St. Margaret, the kindergarten students will get to take in a presentation from the police on bicycle safety. St. Agnes is getting ready for their drama production, The Not-So-Grim Tales, taking the stage at the Mae Wilson tomorrow. Today at Central Collegiate, it's Twin Day, and tomorrow will be Decades Day. At Lindale School, it's Subway Lunch Day for those who ordered. Riverview Collegiate's Awards Day is coming up June 5th at 1:30 in the gym. Parents, family, and friends are all welcome to attend. And track and field season continues. The District 3,000-meter races are set for today, with all the other events happening tomorrow at Guthridge Field. And that's your school news with the Prairie South School Division and Holy Trinity Catholic School Division.
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4: Sunshine, some clouds, and wind with a high of 33 degrees today. In the DiscoverMooseJaw.com newsroom, I'm J.D. Houghton. Students from Moose Jaw and area schools packed Peacock Collegiate this week for a presentation focused on mental health, music, and hope. The Rob Nash Project made its stop in Moose Jaw as part of a multi-show visit to the area. Rob Nash says bringing important conversations to smaller communities has always been part of the mission.
5: You know, I grew up in a small town. People never came to our community to talk about the important stuff. Because I'm from a small farm town, I wanted to be able to get to all the communities.
4: Nash says the presentations use music and storytelling to encourage youth to seek support and remind students they do not have to face challenges alone. Assiniboia conservation officers are investigating an incident that involved fish being unlawfully disposed of southeast of Swift Current. On May 18th, officers received a report that four northern pike were unlawfully wasted along the shoreline of Summer Cove Reservoir, located approximately 6.5 miles south of Mankota. After further examination of the photographs supplied by the complainant, it suggested that the fish were caught and abandoned between May 15th and May 18th. A Crime Watch advisory was issued on May 20th, requesting information from the public on the incident in question. The public is being asked to report any unusual or suspicious activity, vehicles, or individuals that were observed in the area during this time, as it may assist in the investigation. The investigation remains ongoing, and tips can be reported through the Turn-In Poachers and Polluters line or to their local RCMP detachment. Moose Jaw residents will have the opportunity to win a major cash prize while supporting the Moose Jaw Humane Society, as the organization has announced its Four Paws Lotteries back for another year. If you're an animal lover and want to help ensure local dogs and cats receive the care they need, Executive Director Dana Hawkes said that there are several ways to purchase tickets.
6: If you are interested in getting a ticket, you can give us a call at the shelter, you can pop in during our business hours, or you can e-transfer to giving@mjhs.ca. Tickets are $1 for $20, $3 for $50, or $5 for $75.
4: The grand prize is $10,000, while the lottery also includes four additional $500 prizes. Time to clean out those filing cabinets and boxes in the basement while supporting local projects at the same time. Rotary Shred Day is returning to Moose Jaw on Saturday, May 30th at the Town and Country Mall from 9 a.m. to noon. Residents can bring confidential papers for secure disposal, with proceeds supporting local initiatives. Moose Jaw Waccamaw Rotary Club past president Lauren Calvert says the event benefits both people and the community.
7: Collected, they'll be barreled, and they'll be shredded. It's a benefit to the environment because all the paper's recycled. It's a way to protect our identity.
4: The cost is 75 cents per pound with a minimum $10 donation, with proceeds supporting local projects including food banks, scholarships, and community initiatives. And if your green bin is filling up rather quickly as the busy yard work season picks up steam, you're in luck. The City of Moose Jaw's weekly garbage collection is set to resume on Monday, June 1st. The weekly collection schedule will remain in place until October of this year. You can check out the 2026 collection schedule in our story on discovermoosejaw.com. Additionally, if you missed out on the most recent Household Hazardous Waste Day, the second one of the year is taking place on August 29th from 9 a.m. to 3 p.m. at the City Complex located at 1010 High Street West.
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4: In preparation for their 2026 Western Canadian baseball season, the Moose Jaw Miller Express is looking for billet families to house some of their players. We have all the contact information and our sports roundup on discovermoosejaw.com. The Miller Express will open up its season on the road in Swift Current on Thursday against the 57s, and then the next night on Friday they welcome the Regina Red Sox to Ross Wells Park. In case you missed it, in Prairie Gold lacrosse league play over the weekend, the Moose Jaw Junior Mustangs fell 15-13 to the Prince Albert Predators. Ryder Gilroy and Cooper Bruce led the way for the Mustangs with 4 goals and 6 points apiece. The Moose Jaw Mafia were in action over the weekend and they lost a pair, losing on Saturday 20-6 to the Fighting Sioux and then fell 18-8 to Saskatoon. Local track and field athletes will be preparing for districts, which takes place tomorrow at Guthridge Field. With just under 6 minutes left in overtime, Andrei Svechnikov scored for the Carolina Hurricanes to give them a 2-1 series lead in the Eastern Conference Finals over Montreal. Over to the Western Conference Finals, the Vegas Golden Knights have a chance to advance to the Stanley Cup Finals tonight, leading 3-0 over the Colorado Avalanche. The 5-1 Team Canada resumes play at the World Hockey Championships today in Switzerland as they take on Czechia this afternoon. And a late-game surge by the Miami Marlins propelled them to an 8-2 win over the Toronto Blue Jays. The Jays will look to rebound again tonight against the Marlins. We want your local sports scores and stories. 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
4: A heat warning is in effect for Moose Jaw area as the temperatures are expected to reach the mid-30s this week. Sunny today, some cloud coverage with a chance of showers this afternoon. Risk of a thunderstorm and southeast winds at 20 with a high of 33 degrees. Tonight, cloudy with a chance of rain, southeast winds at 40 and a low of 16. Sunny tomorrow with a high of 32 and winds out of the southeast at 40. Sunny and 28 on Thursday. On Friday, a high of 37 and sunny. And on Saturday, a chance of showers with a high of 33. Find the full forecast at discovermoosejaw.com and stream the radio anywhere and anytime from the Discover Moose Jaw app.
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0: It's John Morgan and Jason Aldean with Friends Like That, and it's on Southern Saskatchewan's Best Country. 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
0: We're in for another hot day in Moose Jaw. We are under a yellow warning when it comes to the heat, as well as we are seeing some temperatures to the mid to high 30s for this week, and those high teens as well into our overnight temperatures. For today, sunny, then change into a mix of sun and cloud for late this afternoon with the chance of some showers and a risk of a thunderstorm this afternoon. With some winds to the southeast, 20, gusting to 40, or gusting up to 60 near noon, and then a high of 33 for today. Into our overnights, still hanging on to the southeast winds, 40 gusting to 60. Chance of showers and thunderstorm, and 16 degrees, mainly sunny for tomorrow, high 32. 38 for our Thursday and sunny, and for Friday, sunny and a high of 37. Currently in Assiniboia, sitting at 20, it's 18 in Regina, and 17 right now in Moose Jaw. 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
0: Well, lots of action last night here with just under 6 minutes left in overtime. The Bobby's Place Carolina Hurricanes got a 2-1 lead in the series in the Eastern Conference Finals over the LBBD Autobody Montreal Canadiens. Now over to the West Conference Finals, the Canadian Tire Golden Knights have a chance to advance to the Stanley Cup Finals tonight, leading 3-0 over the Moose Jaw Carpet One at home Colorado Avalanche. 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
1: Sunshine, some clouds, and wind with a high of 33 today. 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Houghton. Conservation officers are asking for the public's help following an illegal fish waste incident near Mankota. Officials say four northern pike were found abandoned along the shoreline of Summer Cove Reservoir, located about 6.5 miles south of the community. Photos provided to the investigators suggest the fish were left behind sometime between May 15th and May 18th. A crime watch advisory was issued on May 20th as officers continue their investigation. Residents are encouraged to report any suspicious activity, vehicles, or people seen in the area during that time frame by contacting the Turn-In Poachers and Polluters line or to their local RCMP detachment. A former student audience member who once struggled with mental health challenges returned to Moose Jaw this week as part of the Rob Nash Project team. Dylan Gazenlair now travels with the project after meeting Rob Nash as a teenager. Gazenlair says Nash encouraged him to channel his struggles through music.
2: I think it's incredibly important to always support each other no matter what. And I think lifting each other up rather than trying to bring each other down is what we need to try and do every day.
1: The Rob Nash Project uses music and personal stories to connect youth with mental health conversations and support resources. If you've been hanging on to old tax forms or stacks of paperwork, Rotary says now could be the time to safely get rid of them. The Moose Jaw Waccamaw Rotary Club is once again partnering with Crown Shred for Rotary Shred Day, giving residents a chance to dispose of sensitive documents while raising funds for local causes. Past President Lauren Calvert says the event also helps protect against identity theft.
3: We all know the dangers now of identity theft. We know the dangers of some of our confidential information falling into the wrong hands.
1: The event takes place on May 30th from 9 a.m. until noon at the Town and Country Mall, with roughly a dozen Rotary volunteers expected to help throughout the morning. The Moose Jaw Humane Society announced on Friday the launch of its annual Four Paws Lottery, which is back for another year. Tickets can be purchased at their 1755 Stadacona Street West location in person or by phone and by e-transfer. Humane Society Executive Director Dana Hawkes said that the staff members are having some fun on social media while promoting both the lottery and adoptable animals currently at the shelter.
4: Doing little videos with different adoptable animals, asking them what they would do if they won $10,000. So those are kind of fun if you want to check those out on our Facebook and Instagram.
1: Tickets are 1 for 20, 3 for 50, or 5 for 75. The draw date is scheduled for Monday, July 6th at 1 p.m. And if your green bin is filling up rather quickly as the busy yard work season picks up steam, you're in luck. The City of Moose Jaw's weekly garbage collection is set to resume on Monday, June 1st. The weekly collection schedule will remain in place until October of this year, and you can check out the 2026 collection schedule in our story on DiscoverMooseJaw.com. Additionally, if you missed out on the most recent Household Hazardous Waste Day, the second one of the year is taking place on August 29th from 9 a.m. to 3 p.m. at the City Complex located at 1010 High Street West.
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1: 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The Miller Express will open up its season on the road in Swift Current on Thursday against the 57s, and then the next night on Friday they welcome the Regina Red Sox to Ross Wells Park. In case you missed it, in Prairie Gold Lacrosse League play over the weekend, the Moose Jaw Junior Mustangs fell 15-13 to the Prince Albert Predators. Ryder Gilroy and Cooper Bruce led the way for the Mustangs with 4 goals and 6 points apiece. The Moose Jaw Mafia were in action over the weekend and they lost a pair, losing on Saturday 20-6 to the Fighting Sioux and then fell 18-8 to Saskatoon. Local track and field athletes will be preparing for districts, which takes place tomorrow at Guthridge Field. With just under 6 minutes left in overtime, Andrei Svechnikov scored for the Carolina Hurricanes to give them a 2-1 series lead in the Eastern Conference Finals over Montreal. Over to the Western Conference Finals, the Vegas Golden Knights have a chance to advance to the Stanley Cup Finals tonight, leading 3-0 over the Colorado Avalanche. The 5-1 Team Canada resumes play at the World Hockey Championships today in Switzerland as they take on Czechia this afternoon. And a late-game surge by the Miami Marlins propelled them to an 8-2 win over the Toronto Blue Jays. The Jays will look to rebound again tonight against the Marlins. We want your local sports scores and stories. 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
1: A heat warning is in effect for Moose Jaw and area as the temperatures are expected to reach the mid-30s this week. Sunny today, some cloud coverage with a chance of showers this afternoon. Risk of a thunderstorm and southeast winds at 20 with a high of 33 degrees. Tonight, cloudy with a chance of rain, southeast winds at 40 and a low of 16. Sunny tomorrow with a high of 32 and winds out of the southeast at 40. Sunny and 28 on Thursday. On Friday, a high of 37 and sunny. And on Saturday, a chance of showers with a high of 33. Find the full forecast at discovermoosejaw.com and stream the radio anywhere and anytime from the Discover Moose Jaw app.
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Funny Cigarettes, it's Morgan Wallen, and it's on Country 100 on The Morning Show, brought to you by Purpose Financial. Coming up, we're going to find out who today's lucky winners are of Farm Appreciation Seating Edition. 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
0: For today in Moose Jaw, we are under heat warning. For today's, we are seeing those temperatures into the mid to high 30s here for the rest of the week. For today, weather-wise, sunny and a mix of sun and cloud for later this afternoon with a chance of some showers, a 30% chance that is, with a risk with thunderstorm late this afternoon, a high of 33, seeing some winds from the southeast 20, gusting up to 60 near noon at that high of 33, the UV index of 7 or high. Currently in Assiniboia, sitting at 20, it's 19 in both Regina and in Moose Jaw. Your latest forecast details anytime. 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
0: Join on the phones with Miles Metzger, who is today's lucky winner with Farmer Appreciation. Congratulations to you, Miles.
2: Yeah, thanks.
0: Now, you guys have a crew of 15, hey?
2: Yeah, it's around 15 people.
0: Oh, that is awesome. You guys are up around the Tuxford area, right?
2: Yeah, just a little bit northwest of Tuxford.
0: And how's things been going for you guys so far with seeding, with all that crazy start with that weather that we've seen?
2: Yeah, it's been pretty crazy, but everybody's been grinding and pushing through. We got about 3 days left, so getting towards the end here.
0: That's awesome. I bet this warmer weather that we're seeing definitely helps out with you guys getting things finished up there, hey?
2: Oh, yeah, for sure. It helps quite a bit.
0: So what are you guys planting this year?
2: We got canola, spring wheat, durum wheat, chickpeas, and lentils.
0: That's awesome. And you guys have 6 seeders going, 3 sprayers and everything too, with a whole bunch of guys on your crew, hey?
2: Yeah.
0: That's awesome. And I know too, a really cool piece of machinery that you guys have been helping out with some seeding as well, hey?
2: Yeah, we had that NexOut out here. I think they seeded about 1,000 acres of lentils for us. So it's pretty cool to see it in action.
0: Definitely. I know a little bit about that machine. It came from like Germany and stuff, and it's like pretty intense, hey?
2: Yeah, it's pretty crazy, all the other implements it can do, seeding and harvesting and spraying. It's pretty unique.
0: Is it just like a faster kind of way to be able to do all that kind of stuff?
2: Yeah, it's just able to switch from implement to implement with just one machine. So.
0: Oh, that's awesome. So it definitely makes things a lot smoother for you, probably a lot quicker when you're using a machine like that, hey?
2: Oh, yeah, for sure. It's definitely a bit quicker.
0: Oh, that is awesome. Well, you know what? A big congratulations to you guys. Who do you all have in your crew? Is it a whole bunch of like hired hands or is it like a family operation for you?
2: Well, there's Bart. He owns a farm, and then Rhett is the fifth generation. And then, a bunch of hired guys. So it's almost like a pretty big family around here.
0: Oh, that is awesome. It definitely makes working together all fun, hey?
2: Oh, yeah, it's a blast out here.
0: That is amazing. Well, you know what? A big congratulations again going out to you guys. You're going to get hooked up with some lunch with friends at Deja Vu Cafe. Avery's going to be coming out with some wraps and fries from Deja Vu, a gift card to Canadian Tire. And you're also entered in for the grand prize, which I must say is a pretty jam-packed one here when it comes to that grand prize. It's $1,000 worth FMC Express SG from Parrish and Heimbecker, plus a Murray GM package, which includes a diesel HD oil change and a silver detailing package, plus a $500 co-op fuel card.
2: Oh, right on. Yeah, that's pretty sweet.
0: We'll be doing the draw for that coming up on June 1st, and you're in the running for that now.
2: Nice. Perfect.
0: Well, big congratulations again to Miles and crew. Avery, can't wait to be coming out to the fields to come and see you guys in the Tuxford area. 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
2: Sunshine, some clouds, and wind with a high of 33 degrees today. 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Houghton. Students from Moose Jaw and area schools packed Peacock Collegiate this week for a presentation focused on mental health, music, and hope. The Rob Nash Project made its stop in Moose Jaw as part of a multi-show visit to the area. Rob Nash says bringing important conversations to smaller communities has always been part of the mission.
3: You know, I grew up in a small town. People never came to our community to talk about the important stuff. Because I'm from a small farm town, I wanted to be able to get to all the communities.
2: Nash says the presentations use music and storytelling to encourage youth to seek support and remind students they do not have to face challenges alone. Assiniboia conservation officers are investigating an incident that involved fish being unlawfully disposed of southeast of Swift Current. On May 18th, officers received a report that four northern pike were unlawfully wasted along the shoreline of Summer Cove Reservoir, located approximately 6.5 miles south of Mankota. After further examination of the photographs supplied by the complainant, it suggested that the fish were caught and abandoned between May 15th and May 18th. A Crime Watch advisory was issued on May 20th, requesting information from the public on the incident in question. The public is being asked to report any unusual or suspicious activity, vehicles, or individuals that were observed in the area during this time, as it may assist in the investigation. The investigation remains ongoing and tips can be reported through the Turn-In Poachers and Polluters line or to their local RCMP detachment. Moose Jaw residents will have the opportunity to win a major cash prize while supporting the Moose Jaw Humane Society, as the organization has announced its Four Paws Lotteries back for another year. If you're an animal lover and want to help ensure local dogs and cats receive the care they need, Executive Director Dana Hawkes said that there are several ways to purchase tickets.
4: If you are interested in getting a ticket, you can give us a call at the shelter, you can pop in during our business hours, or you can e-transfer to giving@mjhs.ca. Tickets are one for $20, $3 for $50, or $5 for $75.
2: The grand prize is $10,000, while the lottery also includes four additional $500 prizes. Time to clean out those filing cabinets and boxes in the basement while supporting local projects at the same time. Rotary Shred Day is returning to Moose Jaw on Saturday, May 30th at the Town and Country Mall from 9 a.m. to noon. Residents can bring confidential papers for secure disposal, with proceeds supporting local initiatives. Moose Jaw Waccamaw Rotary Club past president Lauren Calvert says the event benefits both people and the community.
5: Collected, they'll be barreled, and they'll be shredded. It's a benefit to the environment because all the paper's recycled. It's a way to protect our identity.
2: The cost is 75 cents per pound with a minimum $10 donation, with proceeds supporting local projects including food banks, scholarships, and community initiatives. And if your green bin is filling up rather quickly as the busy yard work season picks up steam, you're in luck. The City of Moose Jaw's weekly garbage collection is set to resume on Monday, June 1st. The weekly collection schedule will remain in place until October of this year. You can check out the 2026 collection schedule in our story on DiscoverMooseJaw.com. Additionally, if you missed out on the most recent Household Hazardous Waste Day, the second one of the year is taking place on August 29th from 9 a.m. to 3 p.m. at the City Complex located at 1010 High Street West.
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2: 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The Miller Express will open up its season on the road in Swift Current on Thursday against the 57s, and then the next night on Friday they welcome the Regina Red Sox to Roswells Park. In case you missed it, in Prairie Gold Lacrosse League play over the weekend, the Moose Jaw Junior Mustangs fell 15-13 to the Prince Albert Predators. Ryder Gilroy and Cooper Bruce led the way for the Mustangs with 4 goals and 6 points apiece. The Moose Jaw Mafia were in action over the weekend and they lost a pair, losing on Saturday 20-6 to the Fighting Sioux and then fell 18-8 to Saskatoon. Local track and field athletes will be preparing for districts, which takes place tomorrow at Guthridge Field. With just under 6 minutes left in overtime, Andrei Svechnikov scored for the Carolina Hurricanes to give them a 2-1 series lead in the Eastern Conference Finals over Montreal. Over to the Western Conference Finals, the Vegas Golden Knights have a chance to advance to the Stanley Cup Finals tonight, leading 3-0 over the Colorado Avalanche. The 5-1 Team Canada resumes play at the World Hockey Championships today in Switzerland as they take on Czechia this afternoon. And a late-game surge by the Miami Marlins propelled them to an 8-2 win over the Toronto Blue Jays. The Jays will look to rebound again tonight against the Marlins. We want your local sports scores and stories. 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
2: A heat warning is in effect for Moose Jaw and area as the temperatures are expected to reach the mid-30s this week. Sunny today, some cloud coverage with a chance of showers this afternoon. Risk of a thunderstorm and southeast winds at 20 with a high of 33 degrees. Tonight, cloudy with a chance of rain. Southeast winds at 40 and a low of 16. Sunny tomorrow with a high of 32 and winds out of the southeast at 40. Sunny and 28 on Thursday. On Friday, a high of 37 and sunny. And on Saturday, a chance of showers with a high of 33. Find the full forecast at discovermoosejaw.com and stream the radio anywhere and anytime from the Discover Moose Jaw app.
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It's Jade Eagleson and Shaking in Them Boots, and it's on Country 100 on your More Music Hour, brought to you by Tip Top Roofing on this hot Tuesday. Enjoying the sunshine today here too. We'll take a look at your forecast details on the way. Right now, let's get you back to the music with Carter Faith. Here's Betty.

0: Chris Buck Band and 1-2 Step, and it's on a Country 100 on your More Music Hour, brought to you by our friends at Tip Top Roofing. I'm Courtney Fielder, and the fans and air conditioners working overtime this week with the warm weather we are seeing. We are currently under a heat warning for Moose Jaw surrounding areas. We are seeing those temperatures in the mid to high 30s for the rest of the week. Today alone, going for a high of 33. So we asked the kids, how are you keeping cool on this heat wave week?
1: Go on the slipping slide. I like to run through the sprinkler. Go in the water in the swimming pool.
0: Today, definitely a great day to head on the water and maybe even in the lake, too, for this weekend, as we will be seeing some more warmer temperatures continuing through this weekend, too. More on that with a look at your forecast details on the way and keeping you rolling through and keeping cool with your More Music Hour. 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
4: A heat warning is in effect for Moose Jaw and area as temperatures are expected to reach the mid-30s this week. Sunny with a high of 33 today. Some cloud coverage this afternoon. Chance of showers, risk of a thunderstorm, and 20K southeast winds. Cloudy with a chance of showers tonight. Low of 16 degrees and winds out of the southeast at 40. And tomorrow will be sunny with a high of 32 and 40K southeast winds. Find the full forecast at DiscoverMooseJaw.com and stream the radio anywhere at any time from the Discover Moose Jaw app.
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Madeline Merlot and Dustin Lynch, it's Broken Heart Thing, and it's on Southern Saskatchewan's Best Country. It's Country 100. We'll be seeing this gala to Country Thunder Saskatchewan coming up on Sunday, July 12th, and I cannot wait to see her live in concert again. She puts on a heck of a show. Don't miss out on it. Get your tickets, countrythunder.com, the place to go. It's the one and only Lainey Wilson. Here she is with Hang Tight Honey.

0: Hey, May. That's going to leave a memory, and it's on Country 100 at 100.7 FM. I'm Courtney Fjeller here with you on our More Music Hour, brought to you by Tip Top Roofing. 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
13: A heat warning is in effect for Moose Jaw and area as temperatures are expected to reach the mid-30s this week. Today will be sunny with a high of 33, some cloud coverage this afternoon, chance of rain, risk of a thunderstorm, and 20K southeast winds. A low of 16 degrees tonight with some clouds, chance of rain, and 40K southeast winds, and a high of 32 tomorrow with more sunshine and winds out of the southeast at 40. Find the full forecast at discovermoosejaw.com and stream the radio anywhere at any time from the Discover Moose Jaw app.
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0: again, and it's on Country 100. 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

0: Hometown Heroes, it's the Reckless teaming up with Dean Brody, and it's on Country 100. We'll be seeing them both all right here at the Temple Garden Center in Moose Jaw, November 9th, the Hometown Heroes Tour. It's going to be a great time, right, Reckless?
1: So excited to see each and every one of you. And thanks for being patient and for being our fans. And we have so much more coming. This is just the beginning, but we can't wait to see you on the Recklaw Dean Brody Hometown Heroes Tour. And it's going to be the greatest for us.
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10: A heat warning is in effect for Moose Jaw and area as temperatures are expected to reach the mid-30s this week. Sunny with a high of 33 today, some cloud coverage this afternoon. Chance of showers, risk of a thunderstorm, and 20K southeast winds. Cloudy with a chance of showers tonight, low of 16 degrees, and winds out of the southeast at 40. And tomorrow will be sunny with a high of 32 and 40K southeast winds. Find the full forecast at discovermoosejaw.com and stream the radio anywhere at any time from the Discover Moose Jaw app.
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And in case you missed it, Jess Moskaluk, she is going to be heading back out on the road for a couple of shows close to home throughout the summer. One of those shows is going to be out in Cornac as they're gearing up for their centennial celebration with 3 days of events with Jess Moskaluk performing here, it looks like, on the Sunday, August 2nd. You can check out more details all on the celebrations and the schedule events at discovermoosejaw.com. 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
11: A heat warning is in effect for Moose Jaw and area as temperatures are expected to reach the mid-30s this week. Today will be sunny with a high of 33, some cloud coverage this afternoon, chance of rain, risk of a thunderstorm, and 20K southeast winds. A low of 16 degrees tonight with some clouds, chance of rain, and 40K southeast winds. And a high of 32 tomorrow with more sunshine and winds out of the southeast at 40. Find the full forecast at discovermoosejaw.com and stream the radio anywhere at any time from the Discover Moose Jaw app.
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0: 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I'm Courtney Fielder. Coming up here on 11 o'clock, we're going to get you up today to look at all the latest local news headlines, your sports, and your forecast details on the way.
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1: Sunshine, some clouds, and wind with a high of 33 degrees today. In the DiscoverMooseJaw.com newsroom, I'm J.D. Houghton. Students from Moose Jaw and area schools packed Peacock Collegiate this week for a presentation focused on mental health, music, and hope. The Rob Nash Project made its stop in Moose Jaw as part of a multi-show visit to the area. Rob Nash says bringing important conversations to smaller communities has always been part of the mission.
2: You know, I grew up in a small town. People never came to our community to talk about the important stuff. Because I'm from a small farm town, I wanted to be able to get to all the communities.
1: Nash says the presentations use music and storytelling to encourage youth to seek support and remind students they do not have to face challenges alone. Assiniboia conservation officers are investigating an incident that involved fish being unlawfully disposed of southeast of Swift Current. On May 18th, officers received a report that four northern pike were unlawfully wasted along the shoreline of Summer Cove Reservoir, located approximately 6.5 miles south of Mankota. After further examination of the photographs supplied by the complainant, it suggested that the fish were caught and abandoned between May 15th and May 18th. A Crime Watch advisory was issued on May 20th, requesting information from the public on the incident in question. The public is being asked to report any unusual or suspicious activity, vehicles, or individuals that were observed in the area during this time, as it may assist in the investigation. The investigation remains ongoing and tips can be reported through the Turn-In Poachers and Polluters line or to their local RCMP detachment. Moose Jaw residents will have the opportunity to win a major cash prize while supporting the Moose Jaw Humane Society, as the organization has announced its Four Paws Lotteries back for another year. If you're an animal lover and want to help ensure local dogs and cats receive the care they need, Executive Director Dana Hawk has said that there are several ways to purchase tickets.
3: If you are interested in getting a ticket, you can give us a call at the shelter. You can pop in during our business hours.

0: or you can e-transfer to giving at mjhs.ca. Tickets are one for 20, three for 50, or five for 75.
1: The grand prize is $10,000, while the lottery also includes four additional $500 prizes. Time to clean out those filing cabinets and boxes in the basement while supporting local projects at the same time. Rotary Shred Day is returning to Moose Jaw on Saturday, May 30th at the Town and Country Mall from 9 a.m. to noon. Residents can bring confidential papers for secure disposal with proceeds supporting local initiatives. Moose Jaw Waccamaw Rotary Club past president Lauren Calvert says the event benefits both people and the community.
2: Collected, they'll be barreled, and they'll be shredded. It's a benefit to the environment because all the paper's recycled. It's a way to protect our identity.
1: The cost is 75 cents per pound with a minimum $10 donation, with proceeds supporting local projects including food banks, scholarships, and community initiatives. And if your green bin is filling up rather quickly as the busy yard work season picks up steam, you're in luck. The City of Moose Jaw's weekly garbage collection is set to resume on Monday, June 1st. The weekly collection schedule will remain in place until October of this year. You can check out the 2026 collection schedule in our story on discovermoosejaw.com. Additionally, if you missed out on the most recent Household Hazardous Waste Day, the second one of the year is taking place on August 29th from 9 a.m. to 3 p.m. at the City Complex located at 1010 High Street West.
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1: In preparation for their 2026 Western Canadian baseball season, the Moose Jaw Miller Express is looking for billet families to house some of their players. We have all the contact information and our sports roundup on discovermoosejaw.com. The Miller Express will open up its season on the road in Swift Current on Thursday against the 57s, and then the next night on Friday they welcome the Regina Red Sox to Ross Wells Park. In case you missed it, in Prairie Gold Lacrosse League play over the weekend, the Moose Jaw Junior Mustangs fell 15-13 to the Prince Albert Predators. Ryder Gilroy and Cooper Bruce led the way for the Mustangs with 4 goals and 6 points apiece. The Moose Jaw Mafia were in action over the weekend and they lost a pair, losing on Saturday 20-6 to the Fighting Sioux and then fell 18-8 to Saskatoon. Local track and field athletes will be preparing for districts, which takes place tomorrow at Guthridge Field. With just under 6 minutes left in overtime, Andrei Svechnikov scored for the Carolina Hurricanes to give them a 2-1 series lead in the Eastern Conference Finals over Montreal. Over to the Western Conference Finals, the Vegas Golden Knights have a chance to advance to the Stanley Cup Finals tonight, leading 3-0 over the Colorado Avalanche. The 5-1 Team Canada resumes play at the World Hockey Championships today in Switzerland as they take on Czechia this afternoon. And a late-game surge by the Miami Marlins propelled them to an 8-2 win over the Toronto Blue Jays. The Jays will look to rebound again tonight against the Marlins. We want your local sports scores and stories. 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
3: Now your Discover Moose Jaw weather.
1: A heat warning is in effect for Moose Jaw and area as the temperatures are expected to reach the mid-30s this week. Sunny today, some cloud coverage with a chance of showers this afternoon. Risk of a thunderstorm and southeast winds at 20 with a high of 33 degrees. Tonight, cloudy with a chance of rain, southeast winds at 40 and a low of 16. Sunny tomorrow with a high of 32 and winds out of the southeast at 40. Sunny and 28 on Thursday. On Friday, a high of 37 and sunny. And on Saturday, a chance of showers with a high of 33. 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

0: Tyler Joe Miller and Under the Influence, and it's on Country 100. 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
0: Well, last night, with just under six minutes left in overtime, the Bobby's Place Carolina Hurricanes got a 2-1 series lead in the Eastern Conference Finals over the LBBD Auto Body Montreal Canadiens. Now over to the Western Conference Finals. The Canadiens higher Vegas Golden Knights have a chance to advance to the Stanley Cup Finals tonight, leading their series 3-0 over the Moose Jaw Carpet 1 and home Colorado Avalanche. Follow along with all the latest up right now with the Discover Moose Jaw Cup. It's up for you at discovermoosejaw.com. Let's get you back into the music now with a song that just makes me think about summertime. I don't know about you, and especially with this heat. It's really got me thinking about summer. It's Brooks and Dunn. Here's My Maria, and it's on Country 100.

0: 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Oh, and talking too much during lunch. So three things. Now we get straight A's at honoring the classroom of the month with Town & Country Plumbing, Heating, and Electrical. 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
3: A heat warning is in effect for Moose Jaw and area as temperatures are expected to reach the mid-30s this week. Sunny with a high of 33 today, some cloud coverage this afternoon. Chance of showers, risk of a thunderstorm, and 20K southeast winds. Cloudy with a chance of showers tonight, low of 16 degrees and winds out of the southeast at 40. And tomorrow will be sunny with a high of 32 and 40K southeast winds. Find the full forecast at discovermoosejaw.com and stream the radio anywhere at any time from the Discover Moose Jaw app.
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Congratulations to Kira Clark, our latest qualifier with the 25K payday. 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
10: A heat warning is in effect for Moose Jaw and area as temperatures are expected to reach the mid-30s this week. Today will be sunny with a high of 33, some cloud coverage this afternoon, chance of rain, risk of a thunderstorm, and 20K southeast winds. A low of 16 degrees tonight with some clouds, chance of rain, and 40K southeast winds. And a high of 32 tomorrow with more sunshine and winds out of the southeast at 40. Find the full forecast at DiscoverMooseJaw.com and stream the radio anywhere at any time from the Discover Moose Jaw app.
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0: Crossword Union and gather around, and it's on Country 100. I'm Courtney Fielder. Coming up here on 12 o'clock, the Total Request lunch is on the way. So Avery is actually heading out to the fields today, back out with Farm Appreciation Seating Edition to go head out to the Tuxford area. We'll hear more about that on the way here coming up over the lunch hour. But in the meantime, too, there's a song you want, so let me know. 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
2: Excitement around the Snowbirds remains strong as fans quickly snap up hometown event tickets. And a motorcycle crash near Willow Bunch Lake sparked a major rescue effort over the weekend. Stay tuned to learn more. 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
3: Earlier this month, the National Farmers Union showed their support for the Parliamentary Agriculture Committee's unanimous recommendation reversing the Agriculture and Agri-Food Canada research cuts. Phil Mount, Vice President of Policy with the National Farmers Union, said that these cuts would only save the government a little bit of money and the cost to Canadian producers would be much greater.
4: The cuts are largely to Agriculture and Agri-Food Canada's research budget and research stations across the country. It would be cutting 7 research stations, saving really a very small amount of money in relative terms, and yet having an outsized impact on agricultural research, and that would be significant for our future in this country.
3: These cuts would save the government roughly $140 million, but would close the doors of 7 research facilities across Canada, including the Research and Development Center located in Swift Current. For Golden West, I'm Dylan Fiesel.
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1: Sunshine, some clouds, and wind with a high of 33 today. 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I'm TJ England. Though it was recently announced that the Canadian Forces Snowbirds will be grounded after this season, excitement surrounding the team remains strong as organizers announced that the 2026 Snowbirds hometown event is officially sold out in record time. Meanwhile, Moose Jaw Lake Centre Lanigan MP Fraser Tolmie said he will continue pressing the federal government over the decision to ground the Snowbirds.
2: Both L3Harris and Magellan Aerospace have said the Tudors are safe to fly. Now, out of nowhere, the minister has announced a replacement aircraft that has propellers. No timeline, no number of planes, no in-service date. The Snowbird Alumni Association calls this profoundly disappointing.
1: On May 19th, Defense Minister David McGuinty announced in Moose Jaw that the Snowbirds and their CT-114 Tudor jets would be grounded following the 2026 show season. A motorcycle crash near Willow Bunch led to a multi-agency rescue response on Sunday afternoon. Willow Bunch Fire Department says it was dispatched at just before 3 p.m. to a rural motorcycle accident near Willow Bunch Lake. Fire Chief Keith DeRond says crews quickly upgraded the call after getting initial details.
3: I looked at the tech and seen it was a motorcycle accident, so I called dispatch to change it to rescue and to get the fire department, just because of the fact we don't know what we're running into.
1: Duran says crews began searching a large rural area with RCMP and mutual aid partners. The patient was later found in a coulee, with Stars Air Ambulance called in to assist. Officials say the patient was stabilized and transported by ground ambulance. Seeding season is well underway across much of southern Saskatchewan, especially in the Central Butte area, where producer Avon Erickson and his five-person crew have been hard at work for nearly a month. Erickson said Mother Nature and a few equipment breakdowns have caused some delays, but overall, he has been pleased with the progress so far.
4: We're giving her, yeah, definitely. We had a good shot of rain, anywhere from 1.5 to 2.5 on my land, and typical few breakdowns and delayed a little more than you want it to be, but we're gaining. We're on the last portion of just canola here now.
1: Erickson and his crew began seeding on May 1st and were nearing completion as of yesterday. Tourism Saskatchewan is encouraging everyone to get out and explore the province as Saskatchewan Tourism Week gets underway. J.D. Haughton has more.
5: May 25th to 29th has been proclaimed as Saskatchewan Tourism Week, a time to recognize the businesses, operators, and employees that help drive Saskatchewan's visitor economy. Tourism generates more than $3 billion annually in the province and employs over 61,000 people during the busy season. Everyone is invited to join in the celebration by discovering the new experiences, attractions, and destinations the province has to offer. Meanwhile, Tourism Saskatchewan is launching a social media campaign showcasing the people, stories, and events behind the industry. For Discover Moose Jaw News, I'm J.D. Haughton.
1: A long-serving Moose Jaw Police Service dog is heading into retirement after a decorated career with the Moose Jaw Police Service. Jordan Rivers has more.
6: Police service dog True has officially retired after 6 years with the Moose Jaw Police Service. True and her handler, Constable Woods, worked their final shift together on May 24th. The 8-year-old Belgian Malinois joined the police service in 2019 and quickly became a key member of frontline policing efforts, assisting officers in arrests and critical incidents. One of True's standout achievements came in 2022 when she earned first place in obedience at the Canadian Police Canine Association National Trials in Camrose, Alberta, along with additional awards in evidence location and criminal apprehension. True will now retire at home with the Woods family.
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5: In preparation for their 2026 Western Canadian baseball season, the Moose Jaw Miller Express is looking for billet families to house some of their players. We have all the contact information and our sports roundup on discovermoosejaw.com. The Miller Express will open up its season on the road in Swift Current on Thursday against the 57s, and then the next night on Friday they welcome the Regina Red Sox to Ross Wells Park. In case you missed it, in Prairie Gold Lacrosse League play over the weekend, the Moose Jaw Junior Mustangs fell 15-13 to the Prince Albert Predators. Ryder Gilroy and Cooper Bruce led the way for the Mustangs with 4 goals and 6 points apiece. The Moose Jaw Mafia were in action over the weekend and they lost a pair, losing on Saturday 20-6 to the Fighting Sioux and then fell 18-8 to Saskatoon. Local track and field athletes will be preparing for districts, which takes place tomorrow at Guthridge Field. With just under 6 minutes left in overtime, Andrei Svechnikov scored for the Carolina Hurricanes to give them a 2-1 series lead in the Eastern Conference Finals over Montreal. Over to the Western Conference Finals, the Vegas Golden Knights have a chance to advance to the Stanley Cup Finals tonight, leading 3-0 over the Colorado Avalanche. And a late-game surge by the Miami Marlins propelled them to an 8-2 win over the Toronto Blue Jays. The Jays will look to rebound again tonight against the Marlins. We want your local sports scores and stories. Email sports at discovermoosejaw.com.
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1: A yellow heat warning is in effect as daytime highs are low to mid-30s. Sunny with a mix of sun and cloud, scattered showers, and a risk of a thunderstorm. Wind gusting from the southeast between 40 to 60 kilometers an hour tonight. High plus 33. Mainly sunny tomorrow with wind gusting from the southeast starting at 40 kilometers an hour, increasing up to 60 kilometers an hour. High temperature of 32. Thursday sunny, high 38. Friday sunny, high 37. And a mix of sun and cloud on Saturday with scattered showers, high plus 33. Find the full forecast at discovermoosejaw.com and stream the radio anywhere and anytime from the Discover Moose Jaw app.
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1: 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The Dow is down by 133. NASDAQ is up by 236, and the Canadian dollar is trading at 72.4 cents U.S.
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8: 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I'm Courtney Fielder, and we're taking all your favorite songs by request over the lunch hour here. So there's a song that you want to hear. Let me know what song that is. You can give me a call or text to the Lions Creek Country Connection at 306-694-107. We're going to start things off here with a request coming off the text line from Brett today. Justin wanted to hear Single Again by Josh Ross.

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It's Tennille Arts and Don't Ruin Flowers, and it's on Country 100 on the Total Request Line, brought to our friends at Primo Well, your Sastel authorized dealer. We got a request here from Rob on the Lions Creek Country Connection text line. Rob wanted to hear some Jason Aldean today. Here's Amarillo Sky, and it's on the biggest stars, the best country music. It's Country 100.

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2: Good afternoon, Courtney.
1: Hello. How's it going, Brenda?
2: It's going. I'm enjoying this nice hot weather now that I'm done work for the day.
1: Right? Exactly. That's the best way to be able to enjoy the warm weather.
2: All right, today I'm picking on you for a Hunter Brothers song.
1: Oh my goodness. All right, I'll have to think of something. Maybe something, I don't know. Maybe, I think we need like a nice hot weather song from the Hunter Brothers, don't you think?
2: You do. I think so, yes.
1: Okay, I'll put my thinking cap on and I'll figure out a song to play for you.
2: Thanks, lady.
1: You're so welcome, Brenda. Well, you know what I thought about it here? Since there's so many folks that are working out in the fields right now with seeding, I feel like we need to play this one from the Hunter Brothers. It's What Color You Drive, and it's on Southern Saskatchewan's Best Country. It's Country 100 on the Total Request Lunch.

0: on to Brenda. 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I'm Courtney Fielder. 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And you know what? Your crew could be the next big winners. Have you entered in yet at discovermoosejaw.com? Well, get to checking it out at discovermoosejaw.com right now on the Farm Appreciation page, so you can get some food brought straight out to the field for you while you're working hard at seeding. And of course, too, getting you entered in for the grand prize of $1,000 worth of FMC's Express SG from Parrish and Heimbecker, plus a package coming from Murray GM, which includes a diesel HD oil change and a silver detailing package, plus a $500 co-op fuel card. 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So if you want some meals brought out to the field, get to checking that out at discovermoosejaw.com.
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9: A yellow heat warning is in effect as daytime highs are low to mid-30s. Sunny with a mix of sun and cloud, scattered showers, and a risk of a thunderstorm, high plus 33. Mainly sunny tomorrow, temperature high of 32, and Thursday sunny, high 38. Find the full forecast at discovermoosejaw.com and stream the radio anywhere and anytime from the Discover Moose Jaw app.
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0: 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Lions Creek Country Connection, 306-694-107. Let's have a look now at your roads here for this afternoon. 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Apply in person at 175 2nd Avenue at Northwest here in Moose Jaw. Having a look here at local roads, we are seeing some service leak work continuing for the 300 block of Grandview Street West, as well as the 400 block of Manitoba Street East. Roadways and ditch work and road maintenance continues for Caribou Street East, the 1100 to 1300 blocks. And having a look here as well, we are seeing a street cleaning continuing throughout the city. Keep an eye out for signage on that. Full schedule all at moosejaw.ca. And as for highways around Moose Jaw, looking good. Number two for highway number one, Twin Overpass replacement work. That is still ongoing here with reduced speed limits and detours within the area. Keep an eye out for signage for that. And as for your gas prices, lowest price fuel sitting at $1.638 per liter. 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A couple even coming in around that $1.799 per liter mark here in Moose Jaw. Anything else you see, let me know. Give me a call or text. Lions Creek Country Connection, 306-694-107. 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
10: A yellow heat warning is in effect as daytime highs are low to mid-30s. Sunny with a mix of sun and cloud, scattered showers, and a risk of a thunderstorm. High plus 33. Mainly sunny tomorrow, temperature high of 32, and Thursday sunny, high 38. Find the full forecast at discovermoosejaw.com and stream the radio anywhere and anytime from the Discover Moose Jaw app.
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0: 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I'm Courtney Fielder. Coming up here on 1 o'clock, time for me to head out of here. Hope you have a fantastic rest of your Tuesday. We got a couple more requests on the way here too. Hearing from Tyler Joe Miller and Mackenzie Porter before 1 o'clock.
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My name's Avery LeBlanc as you're listening to a More Music Hour brought to you by DDK Pets. On the way, we've got Dean Brody, a man without a woman, but first, it's Bailey Zimmerman, Chevy Silverado on Southern Saskatchewan's Best Country, Country 100.

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3: A yellow heat warning is in effect as daytime highs are low to mid-30s. Sunny with a mix of sun and cloud, scattered showers and a risk of a thunderstorm, high plus 33. Mainly sunny tomorrow, temperature high of 32, and Thursday sunny, high 38. Find the full forecast at discovermoosejaw.com and stream the radio anywhere and anytime from the Discover Moose Jaw app.
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0: Now your Discover Moose Jaw weather.
11: A yellow heat warning is in effect as daytime highs are low to mid-30s. Sunny with a mix of sun and cloud, scattered showers, and a risk of a thunderstorm, high plus 33. Mainly sunny tomorrow, temperature high of 32, and Thursday sunny, high 38. Find the full forecast at discovermoosejaw.com and stream the radio anywhere and anytime from the Discover Moose Jaw app.
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0: Garth Brooks, Standing Outside the Fire on Amore Music Hour, brought to you by DDK Pets and Moose Jaw, local pet owners and hobbyists with over 15 years of hands-on experience. They're your certified reptile and freshwater fish specialist. Well, it is officially golfing season with the warm weather here this week, and Inclusion Moose Jaw has their own golf tournament coming up here June 12th. It is their Golf for a Purpose annual charity golf tournament. This is their third tournament they've ever had, with it taking place at the Ridge Golf Course. It all kicks off at 1 p.m. once again on June 12th there. Lori Bender told us how the money supports Inclusion Moose Jaw.
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0: too.
1: Josh Ross, Scared of Getting Sober on Country 100. 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High of 33 today, small chance of showers and a risk of a thunderstorm as winds are going to be gusting all throughout the day and into tomorrow with a high of 32 and then into the high 30s to wrap up this work week. Here's a Nitty Gritty Dirt Band.

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7: A yellow heat warning is in effect as daytime highs are low to mid-30s. Sunny with a mix of sun and cloud, scattered showers and a risk of a thunderstorm, high plus 33. Mainly sunny tomorrow, temperature high of 32, and Thursday sunny, high 38. Find the full forecast at discovermoosejaw.com and stream the radio anywhere and anytime from the Discover Moose Jaw app.
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Smith, Nothing But Summer here on Country 100. I'm Avery LeBlanc. It definitely feels like Nothing But Summer is on the way. We've got Justin Moore, Time's Ticking. But first, it's Aaron Goodvin said no redneck ever. No.

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8: A yellow heat warning is in effect as daytime highs are low to mid-30s. Sunny with a mix of sun and cloud, scattered showers, and a risk of a thunderstorm, high plus 33. Mainly sunny tomorrow, temperature high of 32, and Thursday sunny, high 38. Find the full forecast at discovermoosejaw.com and stream the radio anywhere and anytime from the Discover Moose Jaw app.
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0: Mackenzie Porter These Days on Country 100. Avery LeBlanc here with you for the Ashdowns Furniture and Interiors Afternoon Show. As we could see our first team make it to the Stanley Cup Finals here tonight.
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0: The Western Conference Final continues tonight in the NHL playoffs with another big one in the Discover Moose Jaw Cup. The puck drops at 6 o'clock as the Moose Jaw Carpet 1 Floor and Home Avalanche look to stay alive against the Canadian Tire Golden Knights in Game 4 of their series. The Golden Knights have a 3-0 series lead as the Avalanche try to bounce back and keep their series within reach. Game 4 tonight with momentum and control both on the line as the Discover Moose Jaw Cup continues.
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1: Sunshine, some clouds, and wind with a high of 33 today. 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I'm TJ England. Those who haven't bought their tickets yet for the 2026 Snowbirds hometown event on July 11th are unfortunately out of luck, as organizers announced yesterday that the event is officially sold out. The event, which is at the Moose Jaw Municipal Airport, will be the final hometown event, as the Snowbirds and their CT-114 Tudor jets will be grounded following the season, as announced on May 19th. Moose Jaw Lake Centre Lanigan MP Fraser Tolmie spoke in the House of Commons yesterday, saying the iconic aerobatic team deserves better.
2: This is one of the most un-Canadian things the people of Canada have ever witnessed happen to our military. And Canadians are disappointed with this behavior. The Snowbird Alumni Association calls this profoundly disappointing. So does Moose Jaw. So does Canada. Canadians deserve a jet team.
1: The Tudor aircraft will be retired and replaced by the CT-157 Siskin II, also known as the Pilatus PC-21. The latest crop report was issued on Friday indicated that seeding is 29% complete, up 13% from the previous week, but still considerably behind the five-year average. Out in Central Butte, Avon Erickson and his crew are nearing completion, as they are currently working on their last section of canola. Erickson said that this year they have planted a variety of crops.
3: I started with a couple of barley quarters. I did them as a cover crop with grass. And then we did wheat and

0: and a little bit of lentil, large green, and then now we're on to canola for the final.
1: Erickson said Mother Nature and a few equipment breakdowns have caused some delays, but overall, he has been pleased with the progress so far. Emergency crews were called into action Sunday after a motorcycle crash in a rural area near Willow Bunch Lake. Willow Bunch Fire Department says crews were dispatched at just before 3 p.m. and began searching a wide rural area alongside RCMP and ambulance services. Fire Chief Keith DeRond says locating the patient proved challenging.
2: It's hard when you're doing search and rescue and trying to find an individual when you have just a land description like a quarter. A quarter's pretty big to look.
1: DeRond says the patient was eventually located at the bottom of a coulee and required assistance from Stars Air Ambulance. The individual was stabilized on scene and later transported by ground ambulance. Tourism Saskatchewan is encouraging everyone to get out and explore the province as Saskatchewan Tourism Week gets underway. J.D. Houghton has more.
3: May 25th to 29th has been proclaimed as Saskatchewan Tourism Week, a time to recognize the businesses, operators, and employees that help drive Saskatchewan's visitor economy. Tourism generates more than $3 billion annually in the province and employs over 61,000 people during the busy season. Everyone is invited to join in the celebration by discovering the new experiences, attractions, and destinations the province has to offer. Meanwhile, Tourism Saskatchewan is launching a social media campaign showcasing the people, stories, and events behind the industry. For Discover Moose Jaw News, I'm J.D. Houghton.
1: A familiar Moose Jaw police canine is officially stepping away from duty after years of service and community involvement. Discover Moose Jaw's Jordan Rivers has more.
4: Moose Jaw Police Service dog True has retired following a long career alongside Constable Woods, the pair completing their final shift on May 24th. The Belgian Malinois joined the service in 2019 and was deployed in numerous operational situations, earning respect from colleagues for her drive, intelligence, and reliability. Beyond frontline work, True became a familiar face at community events, including school visits, hospital stops, and public demonstrations across the city. Her career highlight came in 2022 when she placed first in obedience at the National Police Canine Trials in Camrose, Alberta. True will now spend retirement at home with the Woods family, enjoying a quieter pace of life.
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3: In preparation for their 2026 Western Canadian baseball season, the Moose Jaw Miller Express is looking for billet families to house some of their players. We have all the contact information and our sports roundup on discovermoosejaw.com. The Miller Express will open up its season on the road in Swift Current on Thursday against the 57s, and then the next night on Friday they welcome the Regina Red Sox to Ross Wells Park. In case you missed it, in Prairie Gold Lacrosse League play over the weekend, the Moose Jaw Junior Mustangs fell 15-13 to the Prince Albert Predators. Ryder Gilroy and Cooper Bruce led the way for the Mustangs with 4 goals and 6 points apiece. The Moose Jaw Mafia were in action over the weekend and they lost a pair, losing on Saturday 20-6 to the Fighting Sioux and then fell 18-8 to Saskatoon. Local track and field athletes will be preparing for districts, which takes place tomorrow at Guthridge Field. With just under 6 minutes left in overtime, Andrei Svechnikov scored for the Carolina Hurricanes to give them a 2-1 series lead in the Eastern Conference Finals over Montreal. Over to the Western Conference Finals, the Vegas Golden Knights have a chance to advance to the Stanley Cup Finals tonight, leading 3-0 over the Colorado Avalanche. And a late-game surge by the Miami Marlins propelled them to an 8-2 win over the Toronto Blue Jays. The Jays will look to rebound again tonight against the Marlins. We want your local sports scores and stories. 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
5: Now your Discover Moose Jaw weather.
1: A yellow heat warning is in effect as daytime highs are low to mid-30s. Sunny with a mix of sun and cloud, scattered showers, and a risk of a thunderstorm. Wind gusting from the southeast between 40 to 60 kilometers an hour tonight. High plus 33. Mainly sunny tomorrow with wind gusting from the southeast starting at 40 kilometers an hour, increasing up to 60 kilometers an hour. High temperature of 32. Thursday sunny, high 38. Friday sunny, high 37. And a mix of sun and cloud on Saturday with scattered showers. High plus 33. Find the full forecast at discovermoosejaw.com and stream the radio anywhere and anytime from the Discover Moose Jaw app.
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Avery LeBlanc here for the Ashdowns Furniture and Interiors Afternoon Show. 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We'll be hearing how today's edition went with Courtney Fielder coming up in about 5 minutes. First, here's Clint Black, A Good Run of Bad Luck on Country 100.

0: Tucker Wetmore Brunette here on Country 100. My name's Avery LeBlanc for the biggest stars in the best country music. 25K payday rolled on this morning with higher or lower. Our lucky qualifier was Kira. Here's how it went.
1: That item today is coming from our friends at Van City Auto here in Moose Jaw. 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
2: Yes, finally.
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0: Congratulations to Kira on being today's qualifier, as she could become one of six listeners across the province to score $1,000 in gift cards and a shot at the grand prize of another $19,000 in gift cards to participating businesses, which includes Windmill Greenhouses, Canadian Tire, Band City Auto Sales, and Country 100.
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11: A yellow heat warning is in effect as daytime highs are low to mid-30s. Sunny with a mix of sun and cloud, scattered showers, and a risk of a thunderstorm. High plus 33. Mainly sunny tomorrow, temperature high of 32, and Thursday sunny, high 38. Find the full forecast at discovermoosejaw.com and stream the radio anywhere and anytime from the Discover Moose Jaw app.
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Tyler, Joe Miller, Broken Man here on Country 100. I'm Avery LeBlanc. 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

0: Morgan Wallen, Lies, Lies, Lies here on Country 100. Avery LeBlanc joining you here as coming up in just under a couple weeks. It is the Move to Cure Elbow ALS Walk taking place June 7th at the Harbor Golf Community Center in Elbow. You can walk or run 5 kilometers in support of families affected by ALS and help fund vital programs through the ALS Society of Saskatchewan, says organizer Jeff Archibald.
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14: A yellow heat warning is in effect as daytime highs are low to mid-30s. Sunny with a mix of sun and cloud, scattered showers, and a risk of a thunderstorm. High plus 33. Mainly sunny tomorrow, temperature high of 32, and Thursday sunny, high 38. Find the full forecast at discovermoosejaw.com and stream the radio anywhere and anytime from the Discover Moose Jaw app.
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0: Owen Ragling, Taillight This Town on Country 100. Avery LeBlanc here as you're listening to The Afternoon Show, brought to you by Ashdown's Furniture and Interiors. Well, during this time of year, the green bins on your driveway probably fill up pretty quickly, but some relief is coming here very quickly. The City of Moose Jaw's weekly garbage collection is set to resume on Monday, June 1st. That's right, the start of next month. The pickup will start each and every week, as the weekly collection schedule will remain in place until October of this year. You can check out the 2026 collection schedule through our article at discovermoosejaw.com. Coming up here at the top of the hour, we've got your 4 o'clock news, sports, and weather. But before that, some Megan Maroney and Zach McPhee on the way.
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2: 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And a motorcycle crash near Willow Bunch Lake sparked a major rescue effort over the weekend. 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
1: Sunshine, some clouds, and wind with a high of 33 today. Always on demand from the discovermoosejaw.com newsroom. I'm TJ England. Though it was recently announced that the Canadian Forces Snowbirds will be grounded after this season, excitement surrounding the team remains strong as organizers announced that the 2026 Snowbirds hometown event is officially sold out in record time. Meanwhile, Moose Jaw Lake Center Lanigan MP Fraser Tolmie said he will continue pressing the federal government over the decision to ground the Snowbirds.
2: Both L3Harris and Magellan Aerospace have said the Tudors are safe to fly. Now, out of nowhere, the minister has announced a replacement aircraft that has propellers. No timeline, no number of planes, no in-service date. The Snowbird Alumni Association calls this profoundly disappointing.
1: On May 19th, Defense Minister David McGuinty announced in Moose Jaw that the Snowbirds and their CT-114 Tudor jets would be grounded following the 2026 show season. A motorcycle crash near Willow Bunch led to a multi-agency rescue response on Sunday afternoon. Willow Bunch Fire Department says it was dispatched at just before 3 p.m. to a rural motorcycle accident near Willow Bunch Lake. Fire Chief Keith DeRond says crews quickly upgraded the call after getting initial details.
3: I looked at the tech and seen it was a motorcycle accident, so I called dispatch to change it to rescue and to get the fire department, just because of the fact we don't know what we're running into.
1: Durand says crews began searching a large rural area with RCMP and mutual aid partners. The patient was later found in a coulee, with Stars Air Ambulance called in to assist. Officials say the patient was stabilized and transported by ground ambulance. Seeding season is well underway across much of southern Saskatchewan, especially in the Central Butte area, where producer Avon Erickson and his five-person crew have been hard at work for nearly a month. Erickson said Mother Nature and a few equipment breakdowns have caused some delays, but overall, he has been pleased with the progress so far.
4: We're giving her, yeah, definitely. We had a good shot of rain, anywhere from 1.5 to 2.5 on my land, and typical few breakdowns and delayed a little more than you want it to be, but we're gaining. We're on the last portion of just canola here now.
1: Erickson and his crew began seeding on May 1st and were nearing completion as of yesterday. Tourism Saskatchewan is encouraging everyone to get out and explore the province as Saskatchewan Tourism Week gets underway. J.D. Haughton has more.
5: May 25th to 29th has been proclaimed as Saskatchewan Tourism Week, a time to recognize the businesses, operators, and employees that help drive Saskatchewan's visitor economy. Tourism generates more than $3 billion annually in the province and employs over 61,000 people during the busy season. Everyone is invited to join in the celebration by discovering the new experiences, attractions, and destinations the province has to offer. Meanwhile, Tourism Saskatchewan is launching a social media campaign showcasing the people, stories, and events behind the industry. For Discover Moose Jaw News, I'm J.D. Haughton.
1: A long-serving Moose Jaw Police Service dog is heading into retirement after a decorated career with the Moose Jaw Police Service. Jordan Rivers has more.
6: Police Service dog True has officially retired after 6 years with the Moose Jaw Police Service. True and her handler, Constable Woods, worked their final shift together on May 24th. The 8-year-old Belgian Malinois joined the police service in 2019 and quickly became a key member of frontline policing efforts, assisting officers in arrests and critical incidents. One of True's standout achievements came in 2022 when she earned first place in obedience at the Canadian Police Canine Association National Trials in Camrose, Alberta, along with additional awards in evidence location and criminal apprehension. True will now retire at home with the Woods family.
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5: In preparation for their 2026 Western Canadian baseball season, the Moose Jaw Miller Express is looking for billet families to house some of their players. We have all the contact information and our sports roundup on discovermoosejaw.com. The Miller Express will open up its season on the road in Swift Current on Thursday against the 57s, and then the next night on Friday, they welcome the Regina Red Sox to Roswells Park. In case you missed it, in Prairie Gold Lacrosse League play over the weekend,

0: The Moose Jaw Junior Mustangs fell 15-13 to the Prince Albert Predators. Ryder Gilroy and Cooper Bruce led the way for the Mustangs with 4 goals and 6 points apiece. The Moose Jaw Mafia were in action over the weekend, and they lost a pair, losing on Saturday 20-6 to the Fighting Sioux, and then fell 18-8 to Saskatoon. Local track and field athletes will be preparing for districts, which takes place tomorrow at Guthridge Field. With just under 6 minutes left in overtime, Andrei Svechnikov scored for the Carolina Hurricanes to give them a 2-1 series lead in the Eastern Conference Finals over Montreal. Over to the Western Conference Finals, the Vegas Golden Knights have a chance to advance to the Stanley Cup Finals tonight, leading 3-0 over the Colorado Avalanche. And a late-game surge by the Miami Marlins propelled them to an 8-2 win over the Toronto Blue Jays. The Jays will look to rebound again tonight against the Marlins. We want your local sports scores and stories. 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
2: A yellow heat warning is in effect as daytime highs are low to mid-30s. Partly cloudy with a risk of a thunderstorm. Wind gusting from the southeast between 40 and 60 kilometers an hour tonight. Low of 17. Mainly sunny tomorrow with wind gusting from the southeast, starting at 30 kilometers an hour, increasing up to 50 kilometers an hour. Temperature high of 34. Thursday sunny, high 38. Friday's a mix of sun and cloud, high 36. And a mix of sun and cloud on Saturday with scattered showers, high plus 30. Find the full forecast at discovermoosejaw.com and stream the radio anywhere and anytime from the Discover Moose Jaw app.
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Tay-Bay. That's going to leave a memory on Country 100. Avery LeBlanc joining you for the afternoon show, brought to you by Ashdown's Furniture and Interiors. Today was yet another edition of Farmer Appreciation Seating Edition through DiscoverMooseJaw.com and Country 100. We delivered lunch courtesy of Deja Vu Cafe and another Canadian Tire gift card. 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First, it's Alabama, Song of the South on Country 100.

0: Kane Brown, Woman on Country 100. The biggest stars, the best country music as Farmer Appreciation Seating Edition continues as we made our way up north to Tuxford today to visit with Miles Metzger and crew as they were our latest winners for today. They won lunch from Deja Vu Cafe for their massive crew of 15 people and a gift card from Canadian Tire, and they're also entered in for that grand prize of $1,000 of FMC's Express SG from Parrish and Heimbecker, a Murray GM package, as well as a $500 co-op fuel card. We asked Miles how the operation is going so far this growing season.
1: Oh, it's pretty good. It was kind of a rough start to the spring. We were trying to get caught up to the cedars and all that, but it's pretty smooth now. We should be done in a couple days, so.
0: 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Coming up here after the break, it's your local weather forecast. After that, Chris Young on Awe.
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9: A yellow heat warning is in effect as daytime highs are low to mid-30s. Partly cloudy with a risk of a thunderstorm tonight, low of 17. Mainly sunny tomorrow, temperature high of 34. And Thursday sunny, high of 38. Find the full forecast at discovermoosejaw.com and stream the radio anywhere and anytime from the Discover Moose Jaw app.
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Dallas Smith, Alexandra Kay, How Do You Miss Me on Country 100. I'm Avery LeBlanc. Here's your reminder to drink some water and head indoors to cool down for a little bit with this yellow heat warning in effect if you are working outdoors, as temperatures are hanging around the low 30s today and tomorrow, and then by the end of this work week, in the high 30s. So get prepared for that. Now, here's the Rec Laws, Dean Brody, Hometown Heroes. Remember when

0: Thomas Rhett, Jordan Davis, Ain't a Bad Life on Country 100. My name's Avery LeBlanc for Southern Saskatchewan's Best Country. Joining us in studio right now is David Dollamount with the Fraternal Order of Eagles. How are you doing today, David?
1: I'm doing great. How are you?
0: Doing fantastic. And you guys got an event coming up here later in June. It is the Outdoor Lot Party. What can you tell me about it?
1: Yeah, so it starts at noon. It goes to 11 p.m. We have two bands. The first band is Too Easy. They are going from 2 p.m. to 6 p.m. And then we also have Breakdown going from 7 to 11 p.m. We'll have concession with food for everybody, so we can have some food for you. And a cover charge of $10.
0: And it's all taking place June 27th in the parking lot at the Eagles Club. What's the purpose of this event? Why are you guys putting it on?
1: So one of the purposes is we just want to, show ourselves in the community, maybe get some more membership. And also any money that we raise from the Fraternal Order of Eagles goes to charity. So it's a way to give back.
0: And what would one get out of a membership with the Fraternal Order of Eagles?
1: So it's a private club, so you're allowed to come in anytime with a card. You also have special events that we do. So we have meat draws on Sundays. We have meat draws on Thursdays. We have darts. We have cribbage. We have all kinds of activities, which you'd all go along with your membership.
0: Fantastic. Is there anything else that needs to be mentioned about the Outdoor Lot Party coming up here June 27th, David?
1: Yeah, we're just hoping great weather, and we hope to see you all there.
0: Fantastic. Well, thank you so much for coming in here today.
1: Thank you.
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9: A yellow heat warning is in effect as daytime highs are low to mid-30s. Partly cloudy with a risk of a thunderstorm tonight, low of 17. Mainly sunny tomorrow, temperature high of 34. And Thursday sunny, high of 38. Find the full forecast at discovermoosejaw.com and stream the radio anywhere and anytime from the Discover Moose Jaw app.
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0: Tim Hicks going somewhere on Country 100. It's the afternoon show brought to you by Ashdown's Furniture and Interiors. Avery LeBlanc joining you here as the Western Conference Final could be wrapped up here tonight.
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0: It's another big night in the Discover Moose Jaw Cup as puck drops at 6 o'clock between the Moose Jaw Carpet One Floor and Home Avalanche and the Canadian Tire Golden Knights in Game 4 of their series. The Golden Knights have a 3-0 series lead, and with a win over the Avalanche, they will move on to the Stanley Cup Finals, where the Avalanche look to try and stay alive and extend the series all the way to Game 7, starting with a win tonight. Game 4 tonight with momentum and control both on the line as the Discover Moose Jaw Cup continues. Coming up at the top of the hour, it's your 5 o'clock news, sports, and weather. After that, it's the top 5 at 5 with Moose Jaw Truck Shop. 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
3: Even with uncertainty around the team's future, support for the Snowbirds is showing no signs of slowing down, and seeding season is moving ahead across southern Saskatchewan despite a few bumps along the way. These stories and the day's news always on demand at discovermoosejaw.com.
4: The Parliamentary Agriculture Committee issued a unanimous recommendation reversing Agriculture and Agri-Food Canada research cuts, and the National Farmers Union issued their support. Phil Mount, Vice President of Policy with the National Farmers Union, said that these cuts will be costly not only to Canadian producers, but to agriculture as a whole.
5: Cuts our capacity to address known and emerging problems in agriculture, and those are going to be far more costly. There's plenty of evidence of consistently strong value from public research in agriculture. We've pointed out that, you know, agricultural economist Richard Ray shown there's a $35 return to farmers and the public for every dollar invested in public plant breeding. I think more important than the money, the benefit that public research can deliver that private companies will never do.
4: Agriculture and Agri-Food Canada, including Minister Heath MacDonald, will have up to 120 days to provide their response, as these cuts will cost Canadian farmers. For Golden West, I'm Dylan Fiesel.
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1: Sunshine, some clouds, and wind with a high of 33 today. Always on demand from the discovermoosejaw.com newsroom. I'm TJ England. Those who haven't bought their tickets yet for the 2026 Snowbirds hometown event on July 11th are unfortunately out of luck, as organizers announced yesterday that the event is officially sold out. The event, which is at the Moose Jaw Municipal Airport, will be the final hometown event, as the Snowbirds and their CT-114 Tudor jets will be grounded following the season, as announced on May 19th. Moose Jaw Lake Centre Lanigan MP Fraser Tolmie spoke in the House of Commons yesterday, saying the iconic aerobatic team deserves better.
2: This is one of the most un-Canadian things the people of Canada have ever witnessed happen to our military. And Canadians are disappointed with this behavior. The Snowbird Alumni Association calls this profoundly disappointing. So does Moose Jaw. So does Canada. Canadians deserve a jet team.
1: The Tudor aircraft will be retired and replaced by the CT-157 Siskin II, also known as the Pilatus PC-21. The latest crop report was issued on Friday, indicated that seeding is 29% complete, up 13% from the previous week, but still considerably behind the five-year average. Out in Central Butte, Avon Erickson and his crew are nearing completion, as they are currently working on their last section of canola. Erickson said that this year they have planted a variety of crops.
3: I started with a couple of barley quarters. I did them as a cover crop with grass. And then we did wheat and a little bit of lentil, large green. And then now we're on to canola for the final.
1: Erickson said Mother Nature and a few equipment breakdowns have caused some delays. But overall, he has been pleased with the progress so far. Emergency crews were called into action Sunday after a motorcycle crash in a rural area near Willow Bunch Lake. Willow Bunch Fire Department says crews were dispatched at just before 3 p.m. and began searching a wide rural area alongside RCMP and ambulance services. Fire Chief Keith DeRond says locating the patient proved challenging.
4: It's hard when you're doing search and rescue and trying to find an individual when you have just a land description like a quarter. A quarter's pretty big to look.
1: DeRond says the patient was eventually located at the bottom of a coulee and required assistance from Stars Air Ambulance. The individual was stabilized on scene and later transported by ground ambulance. Tourism Saskatchewan is encouraging everyone to get out and explore the province as Saskatchewan Tourism Week gets underway. J.D. Houghton has more.
5: May 25th to 29th has been proclaimed as Saskatchewan Tourism Week, a time to recognize the businesses, operators, and employees that help drive Saskatchewan's

0: visitor economy. Tourism generates more than $3 billion annually in the province and employs over 61,000 people during the busy season. Everyone is invited to join in the celebration by discovering the new experiences, attractions, and destinations the province has to offer. Meanwhile, Tourism Saskatchewan is launching a social media campaign showcasing the people, stories, and events behind the industry. For Discover Moose Jaw News, I'm J.D. Houghton.
1: A familiar Moose Jaw Police K-9 is officially stepping away from duty after years of service and community involvement. Discover Moose Jaw's Jordan Rivers has more.
2: Moose Jaw Police Service Dog True has retired following a long career alongside Constable Woods, the pair completing their final shift on May 24th. The Belgian Malinois joined the service in 2019 and was deployed in numerous operational situations, earning respect from colleagues for her drive, intelligence, and reliability. Beyond frontline work, True became a familiar face at community events, including school visits, hospital stops, and public demonstrations across the city. Her career highlight came in 2022 when she placed first in obedience at the National Police Canine Trials in Camrose, Alberta. True will now spend retirement at home with the Woods family, enjoying a quieter pace of life.
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0: In preparation for their 2026 Western Canadian baseball season, the Moose Jaw Miller Express is looking for billet families to house some of their players. We have all the contact information and our sports roundup on discovermoosejaw.com. The Miller Express will open up its season on the road in Swift Current on Thursday against the 57s, and then the next night on Friday they welcome the Regina Red Sox to Ross Wells Park. In case you missed it, in Prairie Gold Lacrosse League play over the weekend, the Moose Jaw Junior Mustangs fell 15-13 to the Prince Albert Predators. Ryder Gilroy and Cooper Bruce led the way for the Mustangs with 4 goals and 6 points apiece. The Moose Jaw Mafia were in action over the weekend and they lost a pair, losing on Saturday 20-6 to the Fighting Sioux and then fell 18-8 to Saskatoon. Local track and field athletes will be preparing for districts, which takes place tomorrow at Guthridge Field. With just under 6 minutes left in overtime, Andrei Svechnikov scored for the Carolina Hurricanes to give them a 2-1 series lead in the Eastern Conference Finals over Montreal. Over to the Western Conference Finals, the Vegas Golden Knights have a chance to advance to the Stanley Cup Finals tonight, leading 3-0 over the Colorado Avalanche. And a late-game surge by the Miami Marlins propelled them to an 8-2 win over the Toronto Blue Jays. The Jays will look to rebound again tonight against the Marlins. We want your local sports scores and stories. Email sports at discovermoosejaw.com.
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1: A yellow heat warning is in effect as daytime highs are low to mid-30s. Partly cloudy with a risk of a thunderstorm. Wind gusting from the southeast between 40 and 60 kilometers an hour tonight, low of 17. Mainly sunny tomorrow with wind gusting from the southeast, starting at 30 kilometers an hour, increasing up to 50 kilometers an hour. Temperature high of 34. Thursday sunny, high 38. Friday's a mix of sun and cloud, high 36. And a mix of sun and cloud on Saturday with scattered showers, high plus 30. Find the full forecast at discovermoosejaw.com and stream the radio anywhere and anytime from the Discover Moose Jaw app.
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1: 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The Dow is down by 118, NASDAQ is up by 312, and the Canadian dollar is trading at 72.3 cents U.S.
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2: She was nearly dethroned by the number 2 song from Tucker Wetmore, Brunette, but she holds on to the top spot. Ella Langley, Be Her.

0: Ella Langley, Be Her at number one of the top five at five. Number two was Tucker Wetmore, Brunette. Number three, Jordan Davis, Turn This Truck Around. Number four was Change My Mind by Riley Green. And number five, Cody Johnson, The Fall. 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
12: A yellow heat warning is in effect as daytime highs are low to mid-30s. Partly cloudy with a risk of a thunderstorm tonight, low of 17. Mainly sunny tomorrow, temperature high of 34. And Thursday sunny, high of 38. Find the full forecast at discovermoosejaw.com and stream the radio anywhere and anytime from the Discover Moose Jaw app.
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I'm Avery LaBlanc as you're listening to the Ashdowns Furniture and Interiors Afternoon Show. Don't forget to tune in tomorrow morning right here on Country 100 for your chance to play higher or lower to qualify for the $25,000 payday. You can also qualify at discovermoosejaw.com. Here's Morgan Griffiths, Just Being Me on Country 100.

0: cow.
1: Parmalee, Cowgirl on Country 100. Avery LeBlanc here with you. As some inclement weather during the May-long weekend and early last week slowed things down for Saskatchewan farmers when it came to seeding progress. According to the latest crop report, seeding across the province is now 29% complete, still well behind the 5- and 10-year averages of over 50%. Southern regions continue to lead the way, while other areas are catching up after dealing with strong winds, rain, and even snow, as the moisture boost is expected to help crops moving forward, even as producers keep a close eye on early growth and possible frost as well. You can check out the full story at discovermoosejaw.com for the latest crop report. Coming up here after the break, it's your local weather forecast, which is looking very nice, by the way. After that, Nate Smith.
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16: A yellow heat warning is in effect as daytime highs are low to mid-30s. Partly cloudy with a risk of a thunderstorm tonight, low of 17. Mainly sunny tomorrow, temperature high of 34. And Thursday sunny, high of 38. Find the full forecast at discovermoosejaw.com and stream the radio anywhere and anytime from the Discover Moose Jaw app.
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0: Tony Stevens, Whiskey in Colorado here on Country 100. Avery LeBlanc joining you here one last time for the Ashdowns Furniture and Interiors Afternoon Show, as that'll do it for my time here today. Thanks so much for tuning in, as we are still going to see that yellow heat warning in effect for the rest of this week, as tonight is a low of 16 degrees with winds and risk of a thunderstorm, chance of showers as well. 32 tomorrow with mainly sunny skies, and then into the high 30s for Thursday and Friday. Definitely not going to want to be outside for too long for the end of this work week, as if you do have anything to do outdoors, probably best to do it in the morning or in the late evening. That'll do it for me here today, Moose Jaw. Thank you so much for tuning in. Take care, have a safe and fantastic evening, and you'll hear from me again tomorrow morning right here on Country 100, as Courtney will be in Assiniboia.
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2: 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And a motorcycle crash near Willow Bunch Lake sparked a major rescue effort over the weekend. 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